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0: Jack, I was just checking to see if my clear code would connect to the hotel Wi-Fi, and apparently it is. So, thank you, sir. 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
1: All right. Hey, no problem at all. Hey, I saw your photo from HRO. Looks like you three were having fun with the Mogwai there. All right. Talk to you soon. 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

0: 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I take it they're having fun?
1: KJ7 EXM, KI7 RMU. Hey, Sean, yeah, I sure think so. They're out of town, they're not working, they're going down to rally. And, yeah, stopped my HRO today, picked up a couple things, I guess, and seems like they're having a great time. How are you doing?
0: Oh, let's see, I'm doing fine. Ran up my first cup of coffee late in the day, but otherwise doing fine. I am noticing clouds coming in off and on, so I guess some places got rain, but I'm not sure. But I'm assuming we just yet, although it's weird looking out, but it's okay. Other than that, I'm doing fine.
1: All right, we'll continue on in that fashion. Hope you have a good evening, and great to hear you. KJ7 EXM, KI7 RMU.
0: I aim to try. KJ7 EXM will be listening. I'll bet those folks that went down there to HRO, I'll bet that made them happy down there. All right, we'll be listening. KJ7 EXM.

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0: 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So you know my voice. How do I sound, sir?
1: Well, Henry, you sound great. Now, I would imagine from your signal, you are probably testing a brand new 9700 transceiver.
0: Well, Jeff, that's a safe bet, yes. And I'm looking at the voter scope right now, and I am quite pleased. So, yeah, step one, I'm taking it slow. I don't want to burn anything out. But, yeah, I love this little thing. W7ZKI.
1: Yeah, and what antenna are you currently hooked up to?
0: At the moment, I'm on the, Diamond X300, but I will be changing that out. I think I'm going for the 600 so I can access the 1.2 gig section as well.
1: Ah, fantastic. All right, yeah, it's working great. Nice job, my friend. So you're going to save the box just in case, right?
0: Oh, I am. So that's a point of contention. And you may be like me. I save every box. I have a box collection. And in fact, it's a little embarrassing. I've got shelves downstairs with boxes for everything, just in case. You never know. And I like to go through equipment, try something out. I may or may not like it. And that's what swap meets are all about. And so I have everything packaged with the original packing and all that, and manuals, all the same cords, and I even put it in the wrapping that it was originally in. So, yeah, I'm one of them, Jack. KI7RMU, W7ZKI.
1: Oh, I know the feeling. I've got a box that's got smaller boxes in it, and I've got a box that's got bigger boxes in it, and then I've got all those separate boxes as well. I think I could probably, not quite to your extent, but probably put together everything in its original packages. And yeah, it's a lot of fun to be able to do that just in case. But hey, if you get tired of that radio, I'll give you $50.
0: Okay, we'll talk. But see, where it gets to be difficult in my household, I collect boxes. My wife is into tubs, the big black and yellow Costco tubs. Well, not just those, but all kinds, folding ones, and she's into containers. And I'm slowly learning to like those, especially inside the shack. I'm trying to get organized, which is a never-ending journey, you know that.
1: KI7RMU, yeah, and tubs and containers, yeah, that's the lifeblood of Rain or Shine Net, you know, on-site things, field day. I mean, you can't even do an event like that without all kinds of tubs.
0: And then my newest craze, Jack, since I've got into 3D printing, are cereal containers, the plastic ones. That's what you keep filament rolls in. And I'm kind of monochromish kind of guy, but my wife likes colors, so I look like a person who knits with the different colors and shades and textures and all that. So, yeah, that's fun, too. I'm going to send you a picture here in a little bit. I tricked out my printer. You might enjoy it. And, yeah, I've gone a little overboard. And the offer still goes out. Anything you need is printed out. Just let me know, sir. KS7RMU, W7ZKI.
1: All right, Henry, looking forward to that photo. Have fun with the new radio. Yes, indeed. Man, oh, man, I was hoping you'd test today and come on back and let us know that it came in. Yeah, you're looking good on the photoscope, too. All right, W7ZKI, KI7RMU, I know we'll be talking at some point along the weekend. And don't forget, Dean, KT7ODB, doing that educational meeting on Zoom tomorrow. The details are on the PSRG.org website. and the PSRG Facebook discussion group page, 1:30 p.m. on Zoom. Anyway, hope to see you there. KI7RMU, have a great night there, Henry 73.
0: Always a pleasure, my friend. And again, thank you for everything you do for the community, the ham community, I guess, community at large. So, talk to you later, my friend. 73s, KI7RMU, W7ZKI.

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1: Hey, radio check. November 6, Quebec, Delta, Yankee, David, over here in El Dorado Hills, California. What I can tell on my walk, you sound pretty good. And 6QDY, El Dorado Hills, California.
0: El Dorado Hills, thank you so much for the comeback here. I'm helping my buddy understand a little bit of the frequency spectrum and ham radio in a different band. We're sitting here on the shores of Alki Beach. I am looking over Safeco Field. Oh, no, it's not Safeco anywhere. It's T-Mobile and Lumen Field, where the Seahawks and the Mariners play. And it's a beautiful night here in Seattle, Washington. Thank you for the comeback. How are you doing tonight, sir?
1: Yeah, I think we passed the Seahawks Stadium a couple of times going on cruises up your direction. Beautiful area. I'm doing pretty good, thanks. I'm getting pretty close to the end of my walk. But, yeah, is your friend looking to get their ham license? And, El Dorado Hills, if you don't know, is probably about 30 minutes east of Sacramento, California, going towards South Lake Tahoe. Go ahead.
0: Oh, close to Tahoe. Copy that. In fact, my buddy next to me here, we did a road trip from Seattle to Tahoe and back a couple years ago, and we're just reminiscing about a beautiful area down there. Interesting that you're on the walk. It's so hard to describe to a person all the different spectrums and meter bands and you know, modes of radio. And to know you're on a handheld talking to me from your area is super cool. Yeah, we're sitting up here. I can see the Space Needle. I'm parked right, 50 yards from Puget Sound's water. I can see all the antennas on Queen Anne Hill for TV and radio around the area. And I do appreciate you keying up and coming back to me there. I hope your walk has been nice down there. We had overcast here all day, and then it got sunny, but we're back to clouds and a little bit of rain probably coming in for us this weekend. But that's Seattle, over.
1: And your first name, please?
0: First name, Adam. Alpha, Delta, Alpha Mike. Adam, like the first man, but not the first man. Over.
1: Okay, Adam, and hello to your friend there. Okay, real good. Yeah, that's a beautiful area up there. We'll probably make a few more trips, I'm sure. We've got some friends up there in Kent. And so forth. So, okay, Adam. Well, yeah, I'm going through my UHF repeater. It gets about a 60-mile range, and obviously, I'm real close to it. So, RF-wise, I get about a 60-plus-mile range. But, anyways, okay, Adam. Well, I'll let you go. And thanks for coming back to me as well. 73 to you and your friend. And take care. And 6QDY.
0: All right. Thanks for the comeback there. Your audio is amazing. I take it you're on a handy talkie. You sound fantastic. What kind of radio are you running down there? Over.
1: Now, right now I'm using a TYT radio, a TYT dual band, right on 441.1 plus. So we're going into a Motorola, what is that, Motorola, I don't remember the model number, it escapes me right now, but yeah, Motorola repeater, and then into a clear node, back to you.
0: Well, you sound a little more technically confident than I am. I'm a tech license, and I came from the world of HF, and I'm an older guy, so I started out on CB in the 90s, and 2 meters is kind of new to me, and it's interesting how different the conversations are, and this battle of communication are on it, but wow, it's cool to be talking to California, and I'm glad you were listening. My buddy up here is Dan, and if he wants to, I'll let him keep on the next time to say hi, but I'm going to get my license here just because that's FCC Kilo Juliet 7 Golf Kilo X-Ray on the shores of Puget Sound.
1: Okay, yeah, thanks for partying Dan in there. And we'll say hello to Dan real quick before we go ahead and head on in there. Hello, Dan, M6QDY. Name here is David.
2: Hello there. Yeah, just getting into the radio business, I guess, and looking at the Seattle skyline from Altai Beach, and very cool to talk to you.
1: Okay, well, real good. Well, maybe we'll someday talk to you when you have your own license. And glad that Adam was to third-party traffic you in there. That's what we call it when the other person doesn't have a license, so he's legally able to do third-party traffic with you. So that's great. But we'll look forward to hopefully getting your license someday. And if you remember my call, it's November 6th, Quebec Delta Yankee. Okay, Adam, Dan, I'll go ahead and head inside, and thanks for coming back. You guys have a great evening up there, and maybe we'll catch you on the next walk or something. Back to you, Adam. M6QDY, you guys take care.
0: M6QDY, hey, thanks for the comeback, especially on your walk there. I hope you have a great evening, and maybe we'll run into you again on the repeater. I'm going to call it QRZ here. I bid you 7-3 from the Great Pacific Northwest, Kilo Juliet 7, Golf Kilo X-Ray.
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0: Kilo 7, Echo Lima Zulu, Kilo Juliet 7, Golf Kilo X-Ray. I hope I didn't butcher your call sign. I'm a little dyslexic, over.
3: Right on, left off, okay, it is Kilo Kilo 7, Echo Lima Zulu. Name here is Rick, and I am transmitting to you from Spokane, Washington.
0: All right, Rick. Yeah, apologies for that. Running mobile here, and I always say I'm a little bit dyslexic. I can't even get my own call sign right sometimes, so when I'm driving and I don't write it down, I don't always get the call sign. But Rick, hey, thanks for keying up. How are things with Spokane tonight? Over. Yeah, we had a little bit of sun breaks here, Rick, about an hour ago, but yeah, we got rain down here. I almost got my bumper in Puget Sound, looking across from Altai Beach over to the downtown, and I think we're going to have rain here for the next 24 hours, but it's another one of those Seattle weekends, over. I will tell you, you're making a good trip. The repeater has you here at 40 over 9 here. I got you at 40 over. But yeah, I can tell you, maybe you're walking around a handy talky, but there's a little bit of static, but I got a good copy on you here, Rick.
3: Oh, right on, yeah. I just wanted to make a quick contact. Thank you for answering my call. I appreciate it.
0: Rick, not sure if you have my call sign, but I do QSL 100%. If you get me on QRZ.com, not sure if you're on there, but if you get Kilo Juliet 7, Golf Kilo X-Ray, if I see a contact on there, I QSL 100%, so I'd be happy to send you a QSL card. If not, no big deal. I hope you have a great great evening and a great weekend over there in Spokane. And you did make a great trip. And if you have a little bit more time, I'd be interested in your radio and what you're operating in your antenna over.
3: I am using a AQFT, what is it, FTM 300 Delta radio from Yaesu, and a Tram 14A ground plate antenna.
0: Well, it's making the trip great. You sound good over here. I think I might look into that radio myself. I'm new to 2 meters myself. I'm running an ICOM 7100 here mobile on my dash here with a super gainer antenna hanging off the back of the old GMC. And thanks for ringing my coax. I hope you have a great weekend, and I bid you 73 from the Great Pacific Northwest.
3: 73s, and thanks a lot. JK7 ELZ, and I'll be clear.
4: Oh, for the one hanging out on the Alcante beach side. KJ7 EXM, I hear you at 59 and then some. So you sound good. KJ7 EXM.
0: KJ7 EXM. Yeah, I have you at about 40 over 9 here on the shores of Elliott Bay. And I think we're actually close. I'd imagine we could almost see each other. Over.
4: Well, almost, but apparently I can pick you up pretty darn good, so there you go. Yeah, I'm almost in the observatory zone, nearly. I'm just a few blocks from it, so I'm high enough up that I can actually catch you there. Go ahead.
0: All right, hey, well, thank you for keying up. We're just doing a little run around the bands here. We've done 2 meters and 10 meters tonight, and we're just hanging out here. But the rain is coming down on us, and we might be calling it a night. But hey, thanks for keying up. Kilo Juliet 7, Golf Kilo X-Ray.
4: Oh, yeah, I just looked out the window. I'm seeing it, yeah. Oh, not the rain, but the clouds. But try not to get poured on. KJ7,
0: ESM. KJ7, I think I have you. EXM, Echo, X-Ray, Motel, what's M? Over.
4: Yeah, it's Kilo Juliet 7, Echo, X-Ray, Mike. Don't feel left out, I still have to memorize your call. So, I'll get there.
0: How come I couldn't remember Michael? I know the phonetic alphabet. It's a problem when you're a little bit dyslexic. Thanks for keying up. Did you hear the gentleman from Spokane? Over.
4: I think I did hear him. He must have been coming in on something else, because normally we wouldn't hear anyone from there. So he probably came in off a node or echo or something. So that's as much as I.
0: Yeah, I was surprised. He said he had to work 75 miles to get into his repeater to get to us, so that interested me as an HF guy. So that was super cool. Radio is super cool. No matter how much you know about radio, there's always so much more to learn. Over.
4: Oh, that's true. Back, from what I understand, and I could be wrong on this, so don't take me totally to it. Back in the day, you used to have to know which ones you were getting into when you turned them on, and then you have to remember to turn them off on your way back out. That's as much as I know, if you have to go the hard way. But because of the modernized stuff, you bypass that. But back then, I guess you had to trigger some repeaters to bounce. But these days you don't have to worry about doing that, not with Echo and other stuff available.
0: Well, I always ask people, I'm an older guy now, I started out on CBs, got my tech license, and I normally do HF stuff, and my buddy Mike said, hey, you might as well use the 2-meter option that you have on your ICOM 7100. So a couple months ago, I threw a 2-meter antenna onto my car. And I'm always interested in it seems like there are two different kinds of folks that start out and get their tech license, start out on 2-meter, and then expand to HF, and then there's a flip side like me that starts out on HF, 10 and 11 meters, and then gets into 2 meters. I'm interested in how you got into radio.
4: Well, that's simple. I got on this other system that was kind of a virtual thing, and it was so close to mimicking what actual equipment should be like. That's how I initially started, and then they started encouraging me to get the license, so one of the extra class individuals on there gave me some info on how to go to the local clubs, and I ended up passing and getting my tech license that way. And so I've been on actual equipment ever since. I still get on the virtual system once in a while, but not often. That would have been Hamsphere 5. It used to be just called Hamsphere, but it's now Hamsphere 5, and I was on there. They were the ones that encouraged me to go and get my license. They said it was good enough. Go for it. I did. I didn't think I passed, but it turned out I did.
0: Well, I'm glad you went for it. I'm glad your friends had you go for it. And if you are interested in HF, I hope you move into that. It's just an interesting part of the spectrum that I love because it's so random and so amazing that one night you might key up and, you know, you might go from Seattle to Tacoma, but another night you might key up or during the day and you might talk to Australia. So hopefully you expand your horizons there from 2 meters. As I'm expanding my horizons to 2 meters myself, so I'm learning all the different spectrums over.
4: Well, you'll get there. Hold on a second. Sorry, the repeater was doing its thing. Otherwise, if I don't let it do it, it does it double on itself. 10-meter, you said. Which part of the band do you end up on?
0: I am a 10-meter fan. I started out on Citizens Band, which is 11 meters back in the early 90s. This year, just in the last year on 10 meters, I've worked for my mobile vehicle. I've worked Japan, Australia, New Zealand, most of South America, Galapagos, and that's the mobile, which is a pretty cheap setup with just a 102-inch whip, which costs $40. And I hope to get into my general license here in the next few months and expand on 20 and 40 meters. And I would love to talk to Europe from there on radio, which I know I can, and I know I will. It's about a matter of time.
4: Yeah, well, you'll get there. Just take your time. I'm still working on the general myself, practicing, trying to get myself geared up to go and do it. The only thing is that me and the schematics don't get along, so I'll probably have to take most of the written test. Otherwise,

0: on there, and they've been pretty cool about letting me join conversations on there. If I can hear them. I've got one individual on 28420. Sometimes I can hear him, other days I can't. Sometimes he's in the mud. And I do have a CB here, but I haven't hooked it up yet because I, where I live, I don't need the backlash from the antenna I would hook to it. But otherwise, if I ever get the nerve to put a stealth one up, it will be up and running.
1: Copy that. Well, I would see if I think what I hear from you is your neighbors might not like a little bit of a longer antenna hanging out there, and I understand that. I deal with that also. But if you do just throw a wire down hooked up to your CB, I would advise you on Saturdays at 7 p.m. There's a Puget Sound Net on Channel 40 Lower Sideband. And it wouldn't take much of a wire. You'll hear people from probably 100 miles north and south. And it might just be fun. And if you get that wire there, you might be able to check in also. It's kind of fun. And it's something I've been doing for about 25 or 30 years now. And there's a lot of people out there. And it's just a different thing. Over.
0: Yeah, I've got a few tricks up my sleeve that LPD showed me how to do, so I can pretty much do that. I used to go under the call Night Dragon over there, but in the east of the mountains area, but I stopped using it when we found a young kid trying to use my call sign and fix people's radio and pretty much screwed them up. So we got on the kid's case via the grandma's permission, and so he learned a valuable lesson: never fix radios if he's not licensed to do it. So we taught him a lesson, and his equipment ended up going boop. So he didn't do it again.
1: Copy that. I went by the handle Atomic Puck back in the early 90s. And I miss those days, but it's cool to have my license and to be able to hop on the ham frequencies and all the stuff that gives you. I'm going to bid you a good night. We're going to be heading out here. But thank you for keying up, and I hope you have a great night, and thanks for the contact. Kilo Juliet 7, Golf Kilo X-ray 73 from the shore of the Alki.
0: So that's all. Good having a conversation with the both of you, and if your friend decides to get a license, trust me, it is fun. It is a little different than CB, but I will tell you this. It is excellent. There's lots of nice people here on amateur radio, and I believe you will enjoy it. So if you decide to do it, take your time. Each day, you will be fine. And to the gentleman who's got the mic, my call now on CB is Black Wolf, so feel free to call out whenever I finally decide to get it set up. Otherwise, this is KJ7EXM saying 732. Have fun, guys.

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0: Hello, everybody, and good evening. It is 9 o'clock, little 4, PSRT, 9 p.m. Social Met. This is a social met that happens on the WW7 PSR 2-meter repeater, which is located on Capitol Hill in Seattle, Washington, and operated by the Puget Sound Repeater Group. I'm Rebecca KK7IJZ. The repeater operates at a frequency of 146.96 with a negative offset and PO tone of 10.5. All licensed hams and new licensees just getting started are welcome to join. 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Also called an I.O. Again, this is Rebecca, KK7IJZ. Let's get this thing started. 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
0: Sean, KJ7EXM, got you on the list. And Peter, I've got your IO. Hope all is well. Thank you, and 7-3. All right, I'm going to go ahead and draw a line there and go back to the top to Anne. Hello, Anne, KA9EH33. Please come ahead with your evening report.
5: Well, good evening, Rebecca, and to the net. This is KA9EHV and in Seattle, and it's Friday, so thus I was up at the gallery. It was miserable and cold in Edmonds. Usually on days like today, it's colder in Edmonds than here because we're at the gallery, we're closer to the waterfront, and if the wind comes blowing up off the sound, it gets absolutely frigid. And so, it was cold, and we had maybe 3 people in the door all day. And it's sad, because the show this month is the show of our retired members. It's a celebration of our 65th anniversary. It's hard to believe, but we have been in business since 1961. We're the longest-running artist cooperative in the country. So, Gallery North in Edmonds, it's 401 Main Street in Edmonds. Get up there and see this art before it goes away. Got about half the month left to view it. Little bit of writing today, trying to get a scene to work. Part of the problem of writing people's training is concocting those scenes in which they learn key lessons of life. And for my character, the lesson she has to learn is what it means to be the only person on her ship that can jump that ship through hyperspace. One of the peculiarities of Star Masters is that they are one per ship. That's one of the weaknesses of that particular system. Not so bad in the civilians, but in the military it really plays havoc with operations and maneuvers. And yet that is the way it is. Flight visualizations would war with each other if you had more than one on a ship at the time, even if the other one was sleeping. So anyway, it's an interesting thing to play with. So that's what I've been doing, is concocting the scene where she figures out and begins to figure out exactly what it means that she's going to always be the only Star Master on her ship. Other than that, no.

0: one dream was a dream. But I don't like it hot. I don't like hot weather. Boo. But yeah, thank you so much for sharing about Gallery North and Edmonds. That's wonderful. The longest running artist co-op. It's a cool thing to do. I'll have to come and check out the show. I don't know if I'll be able to do it tomorrow, maybe Sunday. I don't know. Anyway, keep on plugging away at that book. On that character. Well, thank you so much, Anne. 33 and all the members of a wonderful night. Hello, Scott. We had an I.O. from KM7EEC. Our next on the list is Tree. I didn't hear about Lennox Fest. Maybe you gave a report about this, but I want to hear about it. KK7, Flying Kites Backwards, KK7, Imaginary Jumping Zebras.
1: Imaginary Jumping Zebras. You almost can't even count them because they're imaginary. But they're there. Anyway, good evening, Rebecca, and everybody on the desk. Hope everyone's doing well. Happy Friday, the weekend, we made it. Linux Fest was great. I really enjoyed it. It was really nice to see that there was more people this year than the previous year. I think it's starting to really recover, post-COVID. Last year, they just had, this main expo room. It was, just one room. And this year, it was extended to that, to the same room plus an additional room, which was just packed. And it was just a lot of people all the time, which is fantastic, and for an introvert, extremely draining. It was really fun. And Liz and I drove up early. Well, we drove up on Friday, and then we brought the Seattle GNU Linux Conference table here up, since we were going to be there before the rest of the crew was. And we set up the table so that it would be there. So it was really fun. Get a break for a second. I am already looking forward to next year's conference. I think maybe it's time to do another talk. I'm not sure. Whatever my heart desires. I really have always loved toying around with the Linux kernel. So maybe I'll give a talk about some aspect of the kernel that is interesting. And hopefully it's interesting to everybody. I'm one of those people that, I can, analyze, a little thing to death. And I think it's amazing, It's like contemplating string. I'm fascinated for hours. Other people might not think it's so interesting. I'll try to find something amusing. But I've been rambling long enough. But have a great weekend, everybody. And thank you, Rebecca, again for running the net. KK7, flying kites backwards. Back to that.
0: Before you go, Tree, did y'all go to the Sparks Museum as well? Back to you.
1: We did not go to the Spark Museum this time. We went last year. And it's a fantastic museum. And my favorite thing at the museum is actually the thing that's right. It's the first thing as you walk into the front door. It's these two little, they look like arms with metal balls on the ends of them. And you put your hands on each one and you pull them down. And the further you pull them down, the more electric current it runs through your body. It is

0: bottom, and it, you know, when you get really far to the bottom, it really starts to hurt. And some people can do it, some, you know, further than others. I could make a toy out of that all day. I'll tell you another story next time about my dad and his workshop playing games with electricity. So, enough and enough. Take it out of the next baby.
1: Oh boy, that is wild. That also makes me want to do that. I want to do that. I want the electricity myself. I guess I'm going to have to get it going now. Patrice, I'm glad that you and Liz had a good time at Planet Express. Planet Express Northwest. And yes, do another talk. I mean, people don't go to Lennox Fest people go to Lennox Fest because they want to hear the information. They want to know. So, yeah. If you talk to one person, that's one person, you know? Yes, talk, do that. Love it. They're going to love anything that you say. It's going to be great. It's going to be great. Tree. You and Liz have a wonderful, wonderful weekend. Enjoy the, I hope that it's sandal weather. Just joking. It's always sandal weather in Treeland. 7-3 and all the numbers, Tree. 30 feet, Liz. This is Rebecca KK7IJZ. We have an IO from Peter in Santa Cruz. And next we have a report from Sean on Capitol Hill. KJ7EXM, 33 Sean, please come ahead with your report.
2: Well, the repeater did a double take, so that's why I paused. Let me make sure. Okay, going with my report is as follows. This is KJ7EXM, and current weather for those of you who happen to be sitting on boats and stuff, or just happen to be on land and looking up at the sky, you'll notice that it is a nice, wonderful-looking dark blue and heading towards darker. But if there is anything that is visible of that blue, wonderful sky, you might see something that's pointing up there that's shiny, maybe. I know for the last couple of days there was supposed to be some good things to see up there, but the clouds had been kind of making it a little difficult. So for those of you who are looking up that way, good luck if you manage to see it. If not, well, at least you tried. The main thing is that you're all happy, content, and whatnot. Otherwise, I had a nice, calm, quiet Friday day, and it was delightful. And of course, because I started late, I had late lunch, my run of coffee, so I'm done on coffee for tonight. And I am just sitting here pondering and having a good time and listening to all of you. So, with that said, not doing much mischief in the way of projects. I paused from that for the time being so I can think them through. And, so I'm just sitting here relaxing, and I enjoy making all the wonderful contacts I can. So if anybody feels like being interesting on 10 meters, sometimes I am sitting up on there. But that's if somebody wants to go there. Otherwise, you know, I'm just sitting here on 2 meters having fun. There we go. I hope you're all having a good day. May you continue to have good days. KJ7EXM, .net.
1: Ooh, well, I am staring out at the sky right now, out of my little bedroom window. My clear note just glowing red and blue right now. It is a beautiful night sky tonight. You are right, Sean. I'm glad you had a quiet day. Yeah, sounds like a good Friday. I had a long day. But that's okay. It was a good day. Long and good. John, it's good to hear you. 33 and 88 and all the numbers. Have a wonderful, wonderful weekend. This is Rebecca KK7IJ. You're listening to the PSRG 9 p.m. social net. More stations, please. 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Hey, Bill. 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

0: All right, I'm going to go back to Boston over Bill. Hello, Bill. KG7, FWB, 88, and please come ahead with your evening report.
1: Yeah, if Anna's still on, I was listening to her talk. There was a time in my life when, well, this is 1972, I went to Switzerland. I was a student with Dr. Francis Schaefer at the Green Fellowship for 6 months. He was kind of a modern-day, I don't know, theologian, scholar. So it was kind of interesting with only 30, 40 people there at one time in a small community. So that was kind of fun. In a different place now, but it was a really interesting chapter in my life. Anyway, let's see, I had a nice Skype with my friend Bob today. Yesterday, Mahjong. I won about two or three games, I think, that weekend. Although Lisa didn't win most of them. The ring won most of them, I think. And let's see, we had a cooking class 2 days before that. We had kind of a Korean noodle dish, so that was fun. Anyway, not much else going on. We all had a nice evening. 18 seconds.
0: Ooh, a Korean noodle dish. That's so fun that you're having those cooking classes. Where do you live? I love that. And, yeah. You know what my favorite part of that report was? Well, Lisa didn't win all that. Somebody else won. But yeah. Bill, you do indeed a very interesting life. I always love hearing all the places that you've been, all the things that you've studied. Oh, the places you go. Bill, have a wonderful weekend. 88, 73, we'll hear more from you tomorrow, I'm sure. Next on the list is David. Hey, David, I continue to ask, how are you feeling? And 6QDY, please come ahead with your report.
2: Hello, Rebecca and 6QDY. Yeah, doing good, thanks. Doing really good. Was able to get some steps in today. You know, get some stuff done around the house. But I think all that productive work made me feel a lot better. But otherwise, I thought I'd check in before I hit the sack. How are you doing? And hope everything's okay with you. I'm sure it is. You always have that perky, happy voice, for lack of a better term. But you're always uppity-up. That's what brings a lot of us up, I would imagine. Well, maybe I'm speaking for myself. But anyway, just got through watching some basketball. So anyways, thanks for doing what you do. Really enjoy it. And have a great weekend yourself. Take care, and we'll look for you again. Back to you, Rebecca, and QDY. Everybody have a good weekend.
0: Before you go, David, who's your team? Back to you.
2: Well, my team's not in the playoffs. Sacramento Kings, they're like third from the bottom. But who I think will take it will be OKC. Yeah, that's who I think will take it. I just got through watching the Spurs and Minnesota, and the Spurs took them, just blew them out. But so I guess you can say I'm rooting for OKC. I think they're going to take it. How about yourself?
0: You know, I don't have a team. I don't really watch basketball. don't tell anybody, but I don't really watch any sports. But the thing is I like hearing people talk about things they're excited about. So I like that you're excited about sports, you know. Yeah. You know, David, I was a diner waitress for about 13 years. And I always think that being a net control operator is exactly like a diner waitress. So, yeah, happy birthday. Sure, but, you know, I spent 13 years of my young adult life waiting on old men. next to the LSU campus. I'm from South Louisiana. I don't know if you know that. Also, I'm Southern, so there's that. So, South Louisiana, LSU campus, diner waitress, all of that. Ta-da! This is what you get. But I appreciate the kind words so much, David. Have a wonderful sleep. I'm glad you're feeling better and got some steps in. And, yeah, have a good night. 7-3. This is Rebecca KK. 7-IJZ. Let's start another list. Call sign and name, RF, and internet.
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0: Hey, Paul, got you on the list. 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
0: Hey, Jeff, got you on the list. 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
5: Alpha Golf 7, Tommy Street, please. In Springdale, Washington. Hello, Rebecca. I love Rebecca. You're my Rebecca.
0: Aw, hey, Lloyd. Hey, Lloyd, out there in Springdale. I hope that little Lloyd's taking good care of you and all of his dogs. Lloyd, 88, have a wonderful evening and a good sleep, and I hope you're watching lots of movies and eating lots of good food. 73 and 88, Lloyd. Four stations, please.
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0: Ding! Got you on the list. I'll go ahead and draw a line there and go back to the top for Paul in Tacoma. Hello, Paul. KG7PJP. Please come ahead with your report.
7: Hey, Rebecca. Hey, everyone. With a fairly quiet day, I had a bunch of communications. Had to make both, you know, emails, text messages, carrier pigeon, all of that. And then I went to Trader Joe's, but not the one by you. Went up the Federal Way because it's so much easier to park there. And there's also a Daiso right next to it, so that's always fun. And a few good Asian restaurant, and also there's a Mud Bay, and I stopped over at the Mud Bay right in that plaza, because tomorrow is Kanish and Stella's 4th birthday, so don't tell them yet, they'll want it to be a surprise, but I got them some little toy springs that they really seem to love. I know that there's probably a few of them hidden under various pieces of furniture, so there's at least one kicking around. But I got them some more, so hopefully they will like them. They already have all the treats they need, trust me. Yeah, looking forward to Dean's educational tomorrow. And, yeah, that's all I've got. Hope you're doing well with us. Okay, 7 DJ, back to you.
6: Hey, Rebecca.
0: Hey, remember that time that you and your beautiful wife got some little kitties? And you were like,
8: went out and said hi today. You're a little scaredy cat, but you're not. No wonder it's been. I think it's not. My gosh, there's a thing called time. Oh, I'm glad you had a good day. Good job going to that Federal Way. Trader Joe's is probably closer to you than the one out here anyway. But yeah, absolutely worth it. And it is always time to go to Daiso. It's like the perfect blend of store. Like the only thing that would make it better is like Daiso, Trader Joe's, Value Village. And Mud Bay, of course. You gotta get something for their birthday. Oh, what am I supposed to say? Forget I said that. Anyway, 7388 Paul, have a wonderful weekend, and I hope they enjoy their birthday present. 4 years old. 7-3 in all the numbers, really. Next on the list is Jack, down in Onion City. Alpha Bravo 6, Mike Bravo, please come ahead with your Friday night report.
9: Okay, thank you, Rebecca. Thank you for doing that. I had the antenna net tonight down on the Papa system, and it went really good. Yeah, it was good net, went for an hour. And Tom's favorite antennas and different types of antennas. And one of the guys, I saw the video on it, and he took a handheld, an HT, and supposedly the part of the HT is the antenna, you know, part that sticks out the top of the radio, but the other half of the antenna, believe it or not, the other half is the body of the HT, which is what everybody assumed. So this guy had it's called a signal stick, or something very close to a signal light, and it can detect RF. So he keyed up his HT and transmitted on it, and somebody held the signal light next to him, and turned out the RF went almost about halfway up to his shoulder, when it was past the elbow and up in the bicep area. And so literally you can see that the RF was all the way from you could run the light down and you feel the RF all the way from the tip of the antenna, and you run it down your arm and it stayed lit, and then it would go off when the fire ran out of the range of it. So that was really interesting, that your arm becomes a part of the HT antenna when you transmit. It is pretty amazing. You know, I knew the hand did, you know, because of the way they're designed, but we didn't know that it would go down your arm. So that was pretty interesting. Interesting seeing the video of him doing that. Yeah, meanwhile, we had a good turnout today for the net, and generally went pretty well, and here in the Bay Area, it was sunny out, and 68 again, and had the squirrels running every which way on the patio, and they were up, a couple of them were up in the trees, barking away at each other, and kind of chittering and barking. It was really funny to hear squirrels kind of bark. You just don't expect that sound to come out of them. And they'll go back and forth with each other and just kind of, I go, what the heck is that? Oh, yeah, that's them up there in the tree yelling at each other. So, yeah, they can bark. And I guess they can growl. But I don't think they purr. Anyway, who knows? Yeah, you know, squirrels. But, pretty good net tonight. I got challenged on an antenna. And then we went back and forth on that. And, you know, I was right. And the guy was questioning this and that. I said, oh, it's like this. You know, you push the, squeeze the lobe off the side of the antenna, you get more gain. If you squeeze the balloon, you see the balloon gets longer. And that emulates what the RF does when your antenna has more gain. If you squeeze more RF into a smaller space, the RF's got to go somewhere, and more of it goes out off the antenna when you can squeeze the load, and you get more gain in the net. So, anyway, it was a good discussion. I had somebody else show me the balloon thing, by the way, Tom Schiller, expert on antennas, the expert. Guy's amazing. Anyway, with that, turn it back to Ned, EV6MB.

0: Are you there, Rebecca?
1: I am, Jeff. Thank you. Yeah, I thought that the repeater had timed out. I was sitting waiting for it to tell me to come back and transmit, but here we are. Well, Jeff, that sounds like an awesome antenna net. It's so rare that you get, like, super fired up about, and yeah, and just keep on, yeah. It's so, yeah, that's so cool that you had such a good and inspiring antenna net. I love it. I love it, I love it, I love it. Thank you so much for everything that you do. You're a wonderful ambassador. You're a wonderful squirrel ambassador. Ambassador for the squirrel. But yeah, have a great weekend and have a fun radio day tomorrow. And yeah, see you tomorrow on the Zoom meeting, which we're about to maybe hear about, but mostly you're about a day. 7-3 Jeff. Next on the list is Steve in Bitter Lake. Yuck. KT7ODB, KT7IJZ, 88D.
2: Good evening, Rebecca and everybody on the net. This is Dean, 2G7ODB. What can I say? Tomorrow's the big day. One thing that's really cool is I had some questions about some certain park in Washington State where some of the rules can be a little bit ambiguous. Regarding what is a park, what is not a park, or what constitutes working two parks at once. So I wrote to this guy who is one of the, he's the Washington park coordinator for Parks on Air, so he's up in the administration, and he was very happy to answer my questions. And, but he also sent me this really cool thing. It's a giant, like, PDF document that's got all these charts, and pie charts, and graphs about POTA usage and activity in Washington State. So I'm going to be using some of that tomorrow. I think it's some pretty cool information. But you have to the point where it's like, I almost need to, like, cut some of this out. There's like, so much stuff I want to put in, but I think it should be just fine. I want to leave plenty of time for talking, questions, and yes. So, yeah, that'll be at 1:30 tomorrow, but you'll get the official announcement shortly. And, so you're talking about your diner experience. So my sister Wendy, who lives down in Arizona, she's a hairdresser, and I think she has the same situation. Is she gets these people sitting in the chair for, you know, like half hour at a time or whatever, and just hears all these different stories and learns so many different things about people just from this, like. The hairdresser is the person, the only person they're confidant, you know what I mean? So anyway, hope you have a great evening, and, there's a ISS pass at 10:02, should be a pretty good one, KG7OD.
1: Well, thank you, Dean. Thank you. Thank you. That's so cool. Ah, I'm so excited about your talk. It's going to be great. It's going to be great. Tomorrow at 1:30 p.m. Pacific time. Dean. And you know what? It's the exact same thing. One of my best friends was a hairdresser for a long, long time. And she said that once she quit that job, she will never ask anybody what they do for a living or where they are from ever again. anyway, but yeah, talking to people, yeah, you get to know people. I love it, love it, love it, love it. Anyway, 7388. Have a good night. This is Rebecca, KK7IJZ. Let's do another list before I do announcements. What time is it? 39:40. Maybe I should do announcements. I'm going to do announcements. Change course. You are listening to the PSRG 9 p.m. Social Met. This is Rebecca, KK7IJZ. And we do three nets a day, 9 a.m., noon, and 9 p.m., all here on the PSR 2-meter repeater. And we are in Seattle, Washington. Tomorrow, May 16th, we have two reoccurring events. One is the Radio Club of Tacoma is hosting their open house. They do that every Saturday from 10 a.m. to 2 p.m. There's tons of club members, there's snacks, there's donuts, there's coffee. Every third Saturday, Chef Paul makes a meal, so you can have lunch there as well. It's a real clubhouse. It's usually hot dogs or spaghetti. But yeah, it's awesome. It's such a great club. And just going to see even the museum on the top floor is such a cool little place. And it's an awesome club, too. Radio Club of Tacoma every Saturday from 10 a.m. to 2 p.m. It's an open house. And the other reoccurring event is on Saturday evenings at 8 p.m. in the Seattle area. It's a Simplex Net. See who you can hear without a repeater between you. And, yeah, it's a great way to test equipment, test location, and get some good constructive feedback from other ham radio operators, and also practicing simplex, which is always important. And the frequency is 146.56. And lastly, for announcements, tomorrow, May 16th, 1:30 p.m. Pacific, the PSRG educational meeting. 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This month, our very own dean, KG7ODB, is presenting on POTA. Parks on the Air. 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So, tomorrow, 1:30 p.m. on Zoom. 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I'm looking forward to seeing people there tomorrow at 1:30. All right. 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And, yeah, see what you can do. 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All right, let's continue on with this next. This is Rebecca, KK7IJZ, call sign and name, RF, and internet.
0: Kilo Juliet 7, Romeo Alpha Bravo, Cammy, and Kilo Juliet 7, Juliet X-Ray Mike, Robert, can you put us at the end of the list?
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0: Well, Herb, I have had requests from folks to be at the bottom of the list, but you're at the top of the list. Herb, how are you doing? 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
1: Well, good evening, Rebecca, and everybody on the net. It's Friday, so it's my usual routine of Lottery Dream Home, Diners, Drive-ins, and Dives. I was watching them making, he's at some place in San Antonio, where they make pizza, and it looks really good. But I have an ice cream report. The latest ice cream I'm having right now at home is Bluebell Gooey Butter Cake. It is cake batter flavored ice cream with cream cheese swirl and pieces of butter cake. And this is so rich, so sweet and flavorful. It was made very well. Oh, be my new favorite. It's almost to the point that it's aging out. It's about, it seems to almost age out in lemon. And that says a lot. oh man, this stuff is so, it's hard to stop at just one dish. But I'm gonna try to exercise self-control. Hard as that might be. But it's just been a typical week. We've had a little bit of rain off and on, but it's been real sunny, and surprisingly, the Gulf water has been incredibly clean. I guess because the prevailing winds and the currents are pushing a lot of the sediment and things that usually runs off from the Mississippi in the other direction. So it looks really good, and it's really warm. This weekend there's a big party or get together that happens across Galveston Bay over in Baldwin Peninsula. They call it Geek Weekend, and there's like thousands of people that go over there and party and drive around. I'm like a half a block from the road that leads to the ferry, so there's going to be bunches of people over there, of course. So hopefully they'll be able to do their thing and not cause too many issues for the people that live over there. But beyond that, that's about all I've got going on. But thanks for hosting, and it's always good to hear from you. And I'm going to try to make a PSRD meeting tomorrow. So 7388, all the numbers, KFIWYB. Back to me.
0: Aw, Herb. A-plus on that ice cream report. That sounds beautiful. Gooey, gooey butter cake ice cream. Delicious. Cream cheese swirl and pieces of butter cake. Oh, wonderful. Wonderful, wonderful. Thank you so much for that ice cream report. Yeah, I'm like, I can't eat it. Ooh, I love a good ice cream. Anyway, have a good weekend. It's fun. Everyone going out to the beach to party. Absolutely. And yeah, I hope to see your little face on the Zoom meeting. It'll be good to see you, Herb. 7388 and all the numbers. Thank you so much for taking time to check in. I love it. Next on the list is Cammy. Hello, Cammy. KJ7RAB33. Please come ahead with your Friday night report.
2: Well, good evening to you, Rebecca, and everyone out there on the net. Cammy here, KJ7RAB. We actually got to go out for a Friday night date night. We made it to the Dells. We got checked into the hotel, met up with our friends, Michelle and Julie and went out to have dinner with them, and it was really lovely. They're a lot of fun to hang out with, and I think they're on at least one of the stages, one of the same stages that we are on this weekend. Now, if that means we get to see them on the stage or work with them, that is yet to be determined, because I don't know if they have specific assignments yet. We ran into some other ham friends that were arriving when we got back from dinner, and so things are starting to come together here. The parking lot is full of familiar vehicles from previous rallies, and a lot of antennas in the parking lot as well. What else? I thought there was something else I was going to share with you, and as is always the case, my mind goes blank when I hit the push-to-talk button. But otherwise, just hanging out here, having a nice evening. Robert's installing a second radio in my truck, so I'll be able to monitor four VFOs. Stage frequencies and net control and all the things. So we'll see how easily I can keep track of four VFOs instead of just having two. That could keep me quite busy tomorrow. Thank you so much for all that you do, Rebecca. You are an amazing person and an amazing net host. All the things and all the numbers to you. Thanks so much for all that you do. We so appreciate you. I'm going to send it back to you because I'm totally rambling. KJ7RAV, back to net control.
0: Girl, you know I want a food report. Come back. Okay, so everything at the restaurant was made with jalapenos, and you may or may not know that I'm a bland food person. I like food that tastes like cardboard and has the consistency of cardboard. I don't even put pepper on my food. You know, everyone else was eating all of these jalapeno this, that, and, you know, jalapenos with a side of jalapenos and extra jalapenos. They had some mac and cheese, and it had jalapenos, and I asked, are they by chance baked into the mac and cheese? And she thankfully said, no, they're not. And so I said, well, I will get the mac and cheese without the jalapenos, and so that's what I had. I didn't eat nearly half of it, so I've got a pile of leftovers in the refrigerator, and I'm a big leftovers person, so I will definitely eat those. But I'll let Robert give his dinner report as well. And then I had a mojito, and it came in this tiny little, well, it wasn't super tiny, but it came in an actual carafe, and so that was kind of fun to have as well. So thanks for asking, Rebecca. KJ7RAB, back to you.
3: Aw, Sammy. Well, I'm glad that they had some mac and cheese for you. And I was just thinking, I'm like, ooh, I hope that, like, there weren't any jalapeno cheese on it. But Cammy, oh, I'm getting to hang out with Michelle. I don't know if I've met Julie. Michelle. I don't remember what her name is. But, yeah, Michelle. Yes, 33 to Michelle, of course. And all y'all have fun at the rally tomorrow, whatever you may do. I can't imagine listening to four VFOs at one time, but if anybody can do it, it'll be you, Tammy. Well, thank you so much for the report. I'm glad y'all made it and are having, yes, a nice time. A nice time. Get to hang out with rally folks. 33 and 88, Tammy. This is Rebecca KK7IKZ. Next on the list is the radio installer himself, KJ7JXM. What's up?
4: Well, good evening to the net. This is KJ7JXM, Robert. And, I just did a quick and dirty install. I'm in the process of throwing some power poles on a few different wiring connections that I have. I also put one of the lithium batteries in Cammie's rig between the two radios and the power supply, and then put, so I've got a kind of a hodgepodge in there. The switch panel that's in there turns on with the key and would natively turn her radio on. But I have since ran that power. I disconnected it and input a DC-DC charger in there that's designed to top off or to charge up the lithium batteries. And then the output of that goes to a little four-way block. One or two of the outputs of that four-way block then go to the two different radios, and the other output goes to the battery, so that essentially, you know, all of those are connected in parallel. So you've got the charger input, the battery, and the two radios all connected together. Charger output, I think I said. That's the way it's been set up in my car for a long time, and it works really well. I use a cigarette lighter, and my car is my power source, this weekend I will be playing around. I've got it's a Buddy Pole Power Plus, that I will be, tampering with this weekend to do the same thing. But to cover my tail, I've got a 280 amp hour lithium battery in the car. So I may not need to charge it at all, but just in case that Buddy Pole unit will have its battery input and a DC input, and then four DC outputs and two USB outputs. So I'll be able to play around with that a little bit. Picked up the X50A diamond antenna to install on her mast, and then I will have the X50A that Jack loaned us with me in case I need to find a way to MacGyver that to my car to get a little bit of extra gain over the J-pole antenna that I normally put on top of my car. So we'll see what kind of MacGyvering I have to put together to get things working. But really looking forward to playing some radio tomorrow. It's going to hopefully be some pretty decent weather. And everything's going to go out really well. We're going to have a whole lot of fun. So there you go. And then for my dinner report, I had the sorry about that. My radio timed out. I don't remember what I had for my dinner. It was a gangster burger. That's right. It was the Gangster's Paradise. I think is what it was called, and it was two patties, bacon, pineapple, and a red chili aioli. That's pretty exciting. It was really good, and then I had a couple Cadillac Ritas, they called them, which is just your Cadillac margarita, which was pretty, it wasn't the best I've had, but it was okay. It went with the meal really well, so there you go. Let's see what else. I've got to sit down and spend a little bit more time this evening programming the Yaesu STM400 because I got the RG system software for the Yaesu 8900, but I'm unable to find my cable for the STM400, so I got to program that by hand. And that radio is absolutely infuriating when it comes to programming. And one of the big reasons is VFOA and VFOB have their own sets of memories. So I have to program everything in it twice. So I got some work ahead of me tonight. I knew I should have just bought another cable when I was at HRO because I have a feeling that I loaned the cable out and I didn't account for who I loaned it to. So That's the best thing I can come up with. So if I loaned you an RQ Systems cable for a Yaesu 400, I'd like it back. I honestly don't remember who I loaned it to, or if I loaned it, or if I lost it, or if it is buried in that garage, or that storage unit I call a garage. There you go. Anyway, thanks for doing what you do, my friend. Very much appreciate you, and hope to see you out here one of these times for some rally shenanigans. This is KJ7JXM, taking way more time than I'm allowed. Back to you, my friend.
0: Well, Robert, you said a lot of things about radios and power and batteries and so many quartz and power bulbs and all kinds of fun things. Robert, it's funny. It's like you can, when you hear people talk about radio stuff, it's like you can hear them as a child, you know? Like I said, you just took everything apart. And even if you didn't, I bet you wished it. Robert, that meal sounds absolutely disgusting. And I hope that you enjoyed it. How are you still awake? How are you? It's past your bedtime and your body's trying to digest all that? Oh my gosh. How is your brain working? That's wild. Take care of yourself. Robert. Oh my gosh. Anyway. 73 and 88 to you both. And give kisses to the Mogwai and have so much fun tomorrow. Oh my gosh, have a great weekend. Enjoy it. This is Rebecca KK7IJZ. You're listening to the PSRG 9 p.m. Social Met. Last on this list is Adam, KJ7GAX. What's up, Adam?
5: Good evening, everybody. Adam here, KJ7GKX, operating mobile on my way to Ballard, the mean streets of Ballard. Hey, Rebecca, I don't check in often on the Friday night net, but I gotta say, I love the way you run it. Good job. Thank you for running it. I had a great Friday. I had one letdown. Not sure how many other radio nerds there are out there, but ICOM is expected to release a new radio soon. I thought it might be this weekend at the Daytona Ham Fest, but it turns out it's probably going to be the Tokyo Radio Fest in October. It's a replacement for my beloved 7100 ICOM, which is a great mobile radio. It's a HF and VHF for the mobile. But I'm going to have to wait a couple more months to ruin my credit card. Also, tonight I got to hang out with one of my best friends, Dan, who is getting back into radio. And, you know, any Star Wars fans who might remember the prequels and trying to explain the Force to a newbie. It turns out when you try to explain it to someone, something you love as much as radio, it turns out radio is a lot more complex and diverse than any of our singular hobbies in the radio. So I was trying to make it sound appealing, and I hope I came across. Dan might be listening online. Anyway, hello, Dan. Anyway, thanks for having that, and happy to check in on a Friday night. And I did everyone 7-3s from the mobile radio here in Ballard, Washington. Thanks again for running that.
0: Well, Adam, thank you so much for checking in. I hope to get to know you and get to do the check-in more often. And hello to Dan. Dan, you know, it doesn't have to be hard. I am, you know, I might run a great net, but I'm a real dum-dum. So,
3: lot of plug and play action. For me, all of those things, radio to me, I always say radio is magic. I just love it. I love radio. It's so great. I got into radio so I could just talk to people. This is like a pandemic thing. I was tired of being alone. But yeah. Dan, if I can do what anybody can do, seriously. And it's fun. It's so much fun. It's a hobby of a gazillion hobbies. There's so much. So much in radio. Like tomorrow, you get to learn about perks on the air. So much. Well, Adam, have a wonderful time mobiling around in Ballard and also ICOM. I feel like ICOM and Kenwood have been teasing new radios for, I don't know, the past 40 years. 7-3, Adam. Look real safe out there. And, yeah, check it again. Do it. 7-3 FM. All right. That was the end of that list.

0: then we have Cody. Woohoo! Alphabet 7, Lima Romeo. 73 Cody, thank you so much for your I.O. 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
0: Hey Brooks, got you on the list. And the I.O. station from Soto, who was it? Come back with everything.
1: With everything, got it. Kilo 5, Oscar, November Alpha, this is Ethan, currently mobile in Soto, in and out, 73. Thank you.
0: Mobile safe out there, Ethan. Got you on the list with your I.O. I'll draw a line there. And first of all, Amy and Joan, I'm going to send you a picture of, I won a prize today at Leo's school. Y'all are going to love it. I'm going to send you a picture. But first, what's up? Are you excited that tomorrow is Paul Pat's birthday? 89 IQX 3380.
2: Well, 33 to you, Rebecca. And happy birthday to Paul's cat or cat plural. In any case, even if it isn't all cats' birthday. Happy birthday to all the cats. Let's see, what was I... Oh, yes. First, I wanted to transmit my sympathies to Robert. It's not Yaesu LTD. It's Yaesu Whiskey Tango Foxtrot. I know Robert's a Kenwood fanboy, so he'll appreciate the little poking and ribbing at Yaesu. Rebecca, first of all, well, the ISS is passing overhead, but you wouldn't see it, because just like 4 minutes ago, the clouds moved in. There I was, sitting in my living room, looking out the big picture window, and I was like, hey, what is that in the sky? That's not a star. That's not a star, because I usually don't see anything there. So I went on the internet there exactly like that. That's what it sounded like. As I was typing in things. And I was like, oh my goodness, that's Venus. And then the website was like, you lucky dog. Not only do you get to see Venus, you get to see Jupiter. And then I went closer to the window and I was like, holy cat! It's Jupiter and Mars in the western sky. So, I was just kind of looking at it, and I was going to marvel at it. I was going to do a live tweet on the radio of marveling at the planets. But then the clouds moved in. Hate them, precious. They obscure our view of the sky and the stars and the planets. So, anyway, but they'll be hanging around for a while, and apparently in June 8th, Jupiter and Venus will be, like, so close to one another, it'll look like they're practically touching, like they're going out on a date or something like that. Wow, it's been 3 minutes already. Anyway, so that was cool. And other than that, I will report that I was playing with Mr. Snaps here. The other day, I was like, you know what, I had one of those long oven mitts that go up to the elbow, and I called it my cat sparring glove, and I just mentioned to Kate that, I think I need to find myself another cat sparring glove. So she, of course, immediately went on the internet. That's exactly what it sounded like. And she found this glove called the Cat Sumo. Actually got a little cat on it with, like, catnip pockets. And so I've been using it to spar and wrestle with Snaps, and he loves it. So just like, he walks up to Ada and tries to get all rambunctious, and she's like, kid, I'm 80 years old. She will have none of it.

0: So, you know, it falls on me to wrestle with the cat, which I don't mind because I love doing that. But also, unlike when I was, you know, in my 20s and dumb, I don't like to have my forearms scratched up anymore. So, hence a protective glove. So that's what I've been doing. Hope everybody has a wonderful weekend. KB9IQX.
1: Amy, that sparring glove, I'm so curious. My big orange bowling ball, lovable bowling ball of a cat. I guess he's not sparring, he's just trying to murder all things. I feel like he's a bit like it. Thanks, Kate, for protecting Amy's arms. And, I love that you're going to live tweet on me and on the, radio. It's so funny. Amy, you're so funny. I love your report. And, yeah, have a wonderful night. You and Kate and Ada, Nap, have a wonderful, wonderful, cozy night staring out at the night sky. The beautiful clouds above. 33 and 88 and all the numbers here. Next on the list is Joan. Joan, what you doing? KXTCW, KK7IJZ, 88 Joan.
2: Rebecca and Amy Ann and Kate and all the YLs and 88 to Huggables and Sam and a collegial 73 to all. A friendly word between operators. Anyway, I turned off all my lights so that I could see out my window. There's a lot of clouds up there. If the DSA was at 22.06, it's 10.06 local 12 hour time. PM, but I haven't seen anything, but there are a lot of clouds. I've got all my lights off except for dial light. All the devices screens are speaking. Gosh, it's a lot of clouds, but I didn't remember the time. I couldn't quite hear it because that's just back and forth between two rooms. But anyway, I forget, there's something else to talk about. I can't remember what it is. Well, I've got my sheet music out here for the ABBA Thanks for the Music numbers that we're doing on the mural amphitheater stage on Memorial Day at Folk Life on Monday, Memorial Day. So, you know, we're going to do some of the usual stuff, but we are working on it. ABBA. And I've been going to abroad. I usually don't bring my music home, but I want to nail this alto line. And we went through the part, because for the Veterans Choir, this is like a new innovation. Not a professional choir, and the men and women in the choir basically just singing parallel melodies with each other most of the time. But we've been doing some pretty good harmonies. I've been doing the little notes on some of our music because it does split out some nice harmonies if you can pull it off where you need some harmonies to get the full feel. But this is Gord soprano, alto, baritone, and I'm just going page by page and singing it to myself because I want to nail that alto line. Or whatever contralto line. You know, technically this whole thing is alto for women's voice, contralto and soprano as for voices, but I won't go into it. It used to be all the voices were male voices. Glad that we women get to sing nowadays. 33, and good day to all of my hamsters out there. I'm looking forward to Dean's TED Talk tomorrow. KXCCW, back to that.
1: Joan, hello, good to hear your report, I love it, I love it, I love it. Your wife's birthday tonight. Happy birthday, Megan, 33.
3: Well, good evening, Rebecca and everyone on at KNBDC. We're here in Newcastle, where, yes, it is today, Megan's birthday. What did we do today? Got our birthday present. And get some clothes and a widow ladder for her forerunner. If you know what that is, then you know what it is. If you don't, Google it, I suppose. It's a little 3D printed ladder that Megan has to see the forerunner. It looks like those big ones you put on for like that overlanding rig. But it's cute. It's got the heritage colors like her forerunner, the yellow, orange, red stripe. It's just a fun little thing. Anyway. We went out to dinner with Jack's Barbecue. That was really good. She got some pulled pork. I got some fried chicken. We got some garlic mashed potatoes and some oh-so-delicious cornbread with honey butter. And we were both stuffed. And little Miss Elizabeth came along and just sort of slept in her car seat the whole time. Sweet little baby. Then we kind of came home and just sort of hung out. The weather was all kind of crummy, so unfortunately the doggos did not get a whole lot of outside time today. But that's okay. Tomorrow we're going to do dinner with her family, or her mom, or one of her brothers. So we'll kind of get that birthday dinner celebration round two at one of our local Mexican restaurants here. Looking forward to the educational presentation by our dean. I know he's going to kill it. Talking about POTA should be a lot of fun. Looking forward to that. Radio waves to all my friends down there at OTR, Oregon Trail Rally. Unfortunately, could not make it this year, but we are awaiting photos of fast driving cars and all of the fun stories as they come. As they happen. Anyway, thank you so much for doing the net tonight, Rebecca. 7:30, everyone. Please mark Megan as a birthday IO K9NLR. 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K9BDC, back to net.
1: I got you some baby noise canceling headphones for your little baby Elizabeth. You bring that baby out to rally, put those little noise canceling headphones on there. You're Megan. Anyway, I know she's so small. Don't do that yet. Next year you can use the baby noise canceling headphones. Brooke. Elizabeth is going to sleep in her bassinet and trips you. outside time, all the same stuff. See you tomorrow on Zoom. 1788 and 33 Megan, happy birthday. Happy birthday. It's your first birthday as a mommy. Mommy Megan. Y'all have a good night. All right, we had an I.O. from Ethan out there in Soto. Let's keep it going. I'm going to go ahead and do last call. I feel like this is a good time for last call. Last call for this 9 p.m. net. Last call.
4: 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This is Beach in Ballard.
1: Kilo Golf 7, Quebec, Quebec, Lima in Ballard. 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More stations, please. Who was that?
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1: I get like the tail end of your transmission, Alec. 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

it wasn't Alex. Maybe it wasn't Alex. Maybe it was Justin. Who was that? All I heard is, me. Come back with your call sign and name.

0: I don't know if you got me, and I don't know which one. I heard a couple people in there along with me, so I don't know which one you're asking about, but in case you didn't get mine, this is Ron in Vancouver, Kilo Alpha, and Romeo off to November, and I guess I'll just be in Idaho tonight.
1: Hey Ron, thanks for your I.O. in Vancouver. Have a good night. Wait a second. Actually, the end of your transmission there came in good. Let me see here. Ron, wait a second and then try your transmission again. And Beach, please stand by.
0: I was doubling again, huh? Okay. Anyway, I don't even know what I said now, but anyway, I'll check in. Just as an IO, Kilo Alpha 7, Romeo Oscar member in Vancouver.
1: Maybe I just did a little mix-up. Well, Ron, it's good to hear from you. I feel like it's been a while. I hope everything's going okay in Vancouver. Have a wonderful night. And, yeah, maybe we'll see you at CPAC. I know that, yeah, there's a whole slew of us going down to CPAC if you're going. Yeah, I hope to meet you in person. 73 Ron, and have a good night. Thanks for your I.O. Let me go back to Beach. Hey, Beach, what's going on in that? In Ballard, KG7QQL. Please come ahead with your report.
2: Well, it's pretty quiet in Ballard. I had to run an errand. This is actually usually, I'm usually in bed, chapter or two into a book by this point. But I had to go take my adult daughter to pick up her car that got her windshield, her rear windshield smashed last night in Belltown. And, oh, is this her? Here she is. I'm sitting in the car waiting for her to get home because I went and dropped her off to pick up the car. And she left before I did. And somehow I beat her home. But here she is backing up into her parking spot. But I'm not usually on the 9 p.m. net because, you know, I'm more of an early to bed, early to rise kind of guy. So it's fun to jump in and get on here and get on the log for once in the evening net. I can tell you, the fellow that was on a second ago, I didn't catch his call because I came in a minute, but you wished someone a happy birthday and they got a new child, that person. I was picking them up on Simplex in Crown Hill on the way back because I had my other radio over on the Simplex on the uplink side of this, and I was getting that echo at first, and I was like, what the heck is going on? I realized the other radio was on, and it was picking up the uplink Simplex. But anyway, y'all all have a great evening. I'll try and catch this more frequently come summertime. KG7QQL.
1: Well, you know, once you have a daughter, they're with you for life, adult or no, that's it. that's it. But see, yeah, I'm glad you were up. I'm glad your daughter's home safe, back into a parking place. That's good of you. Take time to bring her and go and get her car. You know, ultimately, you don't have to, but you're doing it because you love her and you care about her. Care about her safety. But yeah, have a good night. Thank you for checking in. I hope to hear you more once it's summertime. I host every Friday evening on the PSRG. And the person who you're referring to is our vice president of the PSRG. His name is Brooks. Call sign K9BDC, Kilo 9 Bravo. December, that's not what it is, Delta Charlie, BDC, I think I did that right, did I do it right, Bravo, Delta Charlie, I kind of like December better, but anyway, have a good night, Beach, and yeah, hope to hear from you again. We had an I.O. from Ron down in Vancouver, the other Vancouver, Washington, in Vancouver, Washington. well, I'm going to do another last call. Last call for this 9 p.m. social net. Last call.
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1: know what? I'm ending the night here. It's just going to be it's just going to be a round of one. It's going to be Lloyd. Lloyd, what you getting into, Lloyd? Alpha Golf 7 Charlie X-ray, KK7, IJZ 88, Lloyd.
3: Yeah, we're having a nice evening sitting around listening to you chat. You're doing it, being in control. You're doing good, babe. I like it. It's entertaining. Of course, we all like being entertained. Okay, I'm just wanting to say goodnight. We could broadcast next party from up here. That would be cool. Good night.
1: Good night, Lloyd. Oh, it's beautiful night out there in Springfield. Good night. Make sure I get the spring part right. Where is Lloyd? Springdale. Yeah, Springdale. Yeah. Awesome. Got it. Oh, Lloyd, thank you for the good night. Sweet Lloyd. Have a wonderful sleep. Just joking. You don't sleep at night. Have fun listening to the net and watching movies and enjoying Springdale. Just so you know, Jim and Jane are out at Deer Lake for the summer. They've been trying to get a hold of you. So get in touch with Kilo 7, Papa Delta Zulu, K7, PDZ, Jim and Jane. They're out at Deer Lake. 73 and 88, Lloyd. Have a good night. And yeah, that's the net, y'all. I'd like to thank everyone for joining me this evening. It wouldn't have been much of a net without you, and I appreciate all that you had to share. Thanks to everyone, yeah, for joining me. Today is March 15th. I'd like to thank the Puget Sound Repeater Group for the use of this repeater now and in the time of emergency. For more information about the group, please check out our website at psrg.org. That's psrg.org. PSRG has been hosting daily nets for well over 30 years. The nets are a great opportunity for you to test your equipment. Remember, if you don't test your equipment, we can't hear you. 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

0: 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By chance, hear the radio?
1: There's the pedal. Hello there, John. KX2CW here.
0: Yeah, I just thought I'd say hi to you on here for once. I haven't done it too much lately, so I figured to call out to you and see if you were there.
1: Well, I am here, and I've just got another radio, because I'm going to monitor you on the input. Yep, test 1, 2, 3, 4. Okay, now I'm going to go, and I'll pick you up on the input. There we are. Oh my God, that's feedback. All right, so when you transmit, I'm going to listen to this other radio to see, hear what, how I, well, I'm picking you up simply.
0: Okay, then I'm going to keep my volume down a little bit so I don't give you too much feedback. How's that?
1: Sadly, I did not pick you up. So that's all right. I was just wondering if we were actually, because we have an awful lot of buildings in between us. If we are out in the woods, we'd be definitely close enough. But there are, in your general direction, there are the other wing of my building and an adjacent building that are blocking off all but a tiny sliver slice. And I think on the on the other side of the sliver slice, there's another building blocking the lower part of it up beyond the height of my floor above the ground. And so between you and me, physically, there are three apartment buildings that are blocking the path, the direct path.
0: Yeah, I would say that might be the case, because I thought you would have picked me up, considering I'm on the base. But it's okay. As long as you're hearing me, that's what counts.
1: That's what repeaters are for.
0: Well, yeah, that's true. And, wow, I can't believe half of this month is almost gone. And we still got a ways to go. But hopefully we get some more warm weather soon, because, I don't think it's done yet, considering the sun's been popping off a lot of energy lately, apparently.
1: Well, I don't complain about the weather, because I'm too happy that I wake up again every morning to complain about anything. I unsquelched the other radio. It's a handheld, my favorite handheld, the A2 FT25, with my best handheld antenna, and I held the squelch open and moved it all around, and this whole set right up to the window and to the upper side of the window, everything. And it was dead as a doorknob. Well, I'm going to go back to reading, and but thanks for the call. And I usually turn the radio off, but sometimes I forget to turn it off. Take care, Sean, and I will look forward to seeing your as Rebecca would say, seeing your little face tomorrow, Brady Bunch style. KX2CW at 33.
0: Aha! That's what she called it. I was wondering what she was referring to. Okay, you take care. May your bookworming be a good one. And I hope it's a good book. Otherwise, I should probably get back to my mischief here. I'm trying to clean up all these wires anyway that I've got dangling here and there, but tidy, tidy. All right, you take care, Joan, and I will do the same. KX2CW, this is KJ7EXM, saying, until later, I guess. Have fun.

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0: A little bit of noise on you, but you're perfectly copyable, Doug.
1: Great, thanks, Vic. I'm across the town. I just wanted to see if I was making a receipt. I'll check in during the regular roll call. K7CR.
0: Okay, sounds good. Yeah, you're strongest on Magnolia, but you were tickling a couple of the others too, and we'll see you during the roll call. KB7GL standing by.

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0: 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The net's opened all license stands. If you'd like to check in, please respond when I ask for visitors after the roll call. And before we begin the roll call, is there any priority traffic or any announcements? At the directed net, and the roll call be in the order of your call sign suffix. Please respond with your call sign, first name, location, and boat name if you have one. And we're interested in reports of your local weather conditions, local wind and sea state reports, unusual critter reports, and other items of interest for those here on the net. Let's start out in Tacoma near the Foss Waterway with Alec, KF7AZV.
1: Good morning, Vic, and everybody else, all the ships out in the water and on land as well. This is Alec in Tacoma, 1 mile south-southwest of the Sea of Foss Waterway, sailing vessel Lolita. First off, I'm so disappointed in myself. I missed the net yesterday. I had the volume turned down on my radio, and in my defense, I was discussing a boat with my husband. So, anyhow, today the weather is 43 degrees Fahrenheit. The pressure is 1,020 millibars, and it's been holding there since 2 days ago. So, it is pretty well overcast. I'm going to say it's like 90% cloudy. I can see little bits of blue through the clouds, and about 20 minutes ago, we had a nice little bit of sunshine for a few minutes. And the wind, it's a bit breezy, less than 5 knots for sure. And precipitation, yes, we've been getting it. According to the National Weather Service, we got 28 hundredths of an inch yesterday, so we needed it. I shut off the sprinklers. Well, my husband did. Anyhow, that's it for me. Everybody enjoy the day. This is KF7AZV.
0: Well, thanks for the report, Alec. Yeah, I almost missed the net today. I thought everything was really quiet when I turned the radios on. Realized I disconnected my antennas yesterday with the potential of thunderstorms, which really never occurred here. Well, thanks for checking in. Up to Commando Bob, WA9BVE.
2: Well, good morning, Vic, and good morning, everyone. This is Bob, WA9BVE, as usual, coming to you from the western shore of Commando Island. And this morning, looking out to the west, there's through breaks in the clouds, I can see a little bit of the snow-covered Olympics. And the bed I can see has sun shining on it and still has some snow. It probably looks like maybe 50% snow cover, 50% dark black rock. Okay. Temperature here this morning is 48 degrees. There's no wind. Cloud cover is 100% except for that little break way out there at the Olympics. And in the last 24 hours, we got 0.08 inches of rain, and most of that must have fallen overnight because everything was wet when I looked out this morning. Barometric pressure is 1019 and rising. That works out to 30.10 inches of mercury and 34.11 feet of water. And finally, the first fawn of the season showed up here on our property day before yesterday. I failed to mention it yesterday morning. A spindly little thing, long, skinny little legs, trying to keep up with Mama, who was really not paying attention. Anyway, they're so cute. Back to you, Vic, WA9BVE73, and thanks for doing the net.
0: Okay, thanks, Bob. Yeah, those little guys look pretty vulnerable at that age. Well, have a good day. How about Mary, KG7CNQ? Okay, up to Victoria, VE7DFJ. Good morning, Jack.
3: Good morning, Vic of the Net, VE7DFJ, Jack in Victoria, where this morning is 47 degrees and mostly cloudy, but we do have some blue sky. Barometer is 1019 and fairly steady. The wind breaks rocks is from the west at 16 miles an hour, and across the waterfront here at southwest at 9. Visibility is 10 to 15 miles. Can't see the Olympics this morning, so just looking at that cloud bank. And we got a little bit of everything on the forecast for today. Sunshine, chance of showers, and chance of a thunder shower, or thunderstorm, or lightning, or whatever. We'll see how it is, but it's balmy 57 degrees, so it's not that warm, but looks like it's going to warm up later in the week. So anyway, that's about it, Vic. We're going to see if the last Canadian team can stay in the Stanley Cup playoffs tonight. We're hoping for them, even if it is Montreal Hall. So back to you, the 70th.
0: Okay, Jack. Yeah, I'll be pulling for Montreal as well, even though they're on the other coast. I'd like to see a Canadian team in the finals for a change. We'll have a good one. Let's see, it's weekend. No, it's enough Sunday, so I'm going to skip Carlos. Down to Bob, N7DOS.
4: N7DOS, my name is Bob, QTH Finn Hill, Motor Vessel Finesse. And here on Finn Hill, it's 47 degrees. Just the slightest movement of air, I'll call it just calm. Visibility is at least 14 miles. And about 40% blue sky, and it seems to be getting a little bluer as time goes on this morning, so maybe that'll clear up. But it's still chilly. Yesterday it was just downright cold as far as I'm concerned. But good morning to you, Vic. Thanks for taking the net, and good morning to all. N7DOS.
0: Okay, Bob, thanks for the report. On to Kim, KE7GCP.
5: Good morning, Vic. Good morning to the net. This is KE7GCP. The name is Kim. The QTH is Lake Barber Bay at Bellevue. And we've got a ditto of what Bob said. It is cold. A lot of clouds. There's some blue sky. 46 degrees, 86% humidity. I think that adds to the cold. The high today is not even going to get to 60. The barometer is 30.12 and steady. No critters to report. Motor vessel name is Bella V. And I just had to laugh yesterday. I was in Jill's Tesla. We have a newer one, second one. And I wanted to do the net. And I couldn't make it work on the Tesla. And finally, a little note came up on the screen that said, you know, it's $9.99 a month if you want to connect your device. Automatically, it used to pop up on the radio, and I could do it in the car while driving. But not anymore unless I want to pay $9.99 a month. So I missed the net. Have a great weekend, everybody. KE7GCP.
0: Okay, thanks, Kim. Yeah, it's hard to go anywhere on the internet without somebody wanting to charge you for something. All the sources that used to be free all of a sudden have subscriptions on them. Well, this is KB7GL. The name is Vic, QTH South Kirkland, the motor vessel Shasta. And yeah, I have to agree with the comments about cold yesterday. Just because of the wind, primarily, it was particularly cold. I went over and visited the boat yesterday at Canal Boatyard, and it was really blowing over there. They had a plastic tent erected over the bow pulpit, and working on the fiberglass on that, and well, I'm glad it was them and not me. But work is progressing well over there. Here in Kirkland, we're also chilly. It was 46 this morning, and that was our low during the night. There's no wind, though, so it's looking better. We have good visibility. The wind that was here was coming out of the east most recently, but right now it's zero. The barometer looks like a sine wave on my graph. About 12 hours ago it hit the bottom, and 6 hours ago it started back up. And we're currently sitting at 30.12. The solar numbers, it's actually pretty dismal right now. Yesterday I saw some reports from the various blogs about people complaining about communications connectivity on the HF bands. It just wasn't very good. This morning's probably going to be similar, but they are out there. The solar flux is just over 100 right now. It's one of the lowest readings I've seen for a while, and boy, I hope it doesn't drop below that. But the geomagnetic storming that we had yesterday is subsiding, and the K-index is heading back down, so I think that'll be a little bit better. The HF borders nets, the 75-meter nets, are suffering a little bit just because of the D layer coming in earlier. But on 20 meters, the blue water net on 14.300 is working well, and a lot of boats out there on that in the Pacific. And most of the propagation right now looks like it's in the Pacific. I don't see anything going to Europe or Africa right now. So hopefully that'll improve. Okay, let's move on to Laura, KE7HIP. Good morning.
6: Good morning, Big Gaminet. This is KE7HIP Mobile. My name is Laura. Sailing vessel is ready dock. Is at the Mary Moore Dock Park in Redmond. Where this morning we had some rain, but now there's starting to be lots of broken clouds and blue sky, and the sun might come out in a few minutes. The wind here is zero. Everything is really growing well, nice and green, and everyone, including me and the dogs, are having fun just walking around. This is the 7HIP Mobile.
0: Okay, thanks for the report, Laura. I'm glad the 520 cooperated and let you get over to Marymore today. Yeah, I didn't mention the rain. We started out with some blue holes this morning. Then we got 0.02 in the gauge. It looked like most of it was out to the east of us, heavier rain, but we got 0.02, and now we're seeing blue holes out there, so I think you will too. Henry, W1HKS.
7: Good morning, Vic and Manette. This is W1HKS. My name is Henry, Northwest Port Townsend, no boat. This morning we have a gloomy, solid overcast. No wind, no rain. During the 24-hour period that ended midnight, my nearby automatic weather station recorded 0.13 inches. But since midnight, not a drop. And in the forecast, we have rain for the rest of the day. Temperature is 47, overnight low is 42. We're looking for it's going to be a chilly day. We're looking for a high of only 55, average is 63. Pressure is rising. I have 30.11 inches, or if you prefer the metric, that's 1020 millibars. Everybody have an enjoyable day in 73, W1HKS.
0: Okay, Henry, thanks for the report, and if you would, give me a third party this morning on the 75-meter net. I don't think I'm going to be available for that. Okay, moving on to Kim. But before I do that, this is KB7GL for ID, and now to Kim, K7IM.
8: Well, good morning, Vic, and the net. This is Kim, K7IM from Blakely Harbor. Whitecap and Francis Lee. I agree with you guys. It was cold yesterday. I did not enjoy that. We've got tons of blue sky over here, so maybe there's hope for you guys soon. We have one visiting boat in the harbor. Cheers, K7IM.
0: Okay, Kim. Yeah, I think we're in the same boat you guys are. Pardon the pun. The blue holes are getting bigger, and we've got sunshine in the backyard now. Okay, on to Marion, 7LRE.
9: Good morning, Dick and Nanette, M7LRE. Name is Mary, motor vessel band. This PGH is the rift is north of Ballard out on the deck where it's a little drift this morning. Just there's 48 degrees, and just as Henry finished and Kim started, the wind, which had been probably just 3 or 4 knots, has come up, and it's probably now at least 7 or 8 knots from the south, so it's a little cool out here, but we do have lots of blue sky overhead. There are some white puffy clouds around, and when I looked out at the Olympics before a little earlier, I could just barely see some snow-capped peaks peeking through the clouds. No, it's exciting. We produced the report this morning. Thanks for doing your Netflix and 73 all in 7 hours.
0: Okay, thanks for the report, Mary. You guys have a good day. Well, I got a note from Jim. He said he's out there on Echolink, so let's try Jim, N7NVS.
10: Well, good morning, Vic, and good morning to the net, N7NVS. Jim, selling vessel Serena Azul 4, and my QTH today is the Mid-Atlantic suburbs outside of Philadelphia. Well, we've got a lovely spring-like day here. It's 70 degrees, supposed to get up to 80 today, with a nice little breeze out of the south, about 10 knots, and 30-10 on the barometer. Nothing else special to report here. Thanks for hosting this morning, Vic, and 730 and 7NVS.
0: Okay, thanks for checking in, Jim. Always nice to hear from you. David checked in early, so Phil, it's your turn, K7PJC.
11: Well, good morning, K7PJC, Phil, located high up on North Capitol Hill, sailboat EOS, the first. Well, I'm looking out over Lake Union in the sound. Well, blue skies overhead. There's some clouds off to the west, but overhead, nice and blue skies. It's 47 degrees, not that bad out, and it's like a beautiful day. Looks like I checked the precip down at SeaTac, and they reported quarter inch of rain, and I checked the how far behind we are. Well, we've gained some ground. We're only 3/4 inch for the year behind, which is pretty good. I think we're going to get some more rain today, though, later this afternoon. Barometer's 30.12. It's gone down from yesterday, and yeah, it looks like a good day to get out there and enjoy it. And don't forget the K7PJC.
0: Thanks, Phil, and I never forget Doug. And he did check in a little earlier just to test his radio. So, Doug, how are things with you, K7PR?
12: Good morning, Vic. Good morning, everyone. And thanks for not forgetting me. K7PR, name is Doug, sailboat invader. And this morning we're just outside the mouth of Miller Bay in beautiful Suquamish, Washington, north of the Fort Madison outstation. It's a beautiful morning here. It's blue sky, a few clouds. I can see all the way across to Seattle. There's some breeze out of the south on the greater Fort Madison water here. Temperature's about 48 degrees, and I have no idea what the barometer's reading. Hope everybody has a wonderful Saturday. K7PR.
0: Okay, thanks for checking in, Doug. Nice to hear from you. I don't see Dave on the All-Star tree right now, but let's see if we can shake him out a bit. KD7PWB. Yeah, apparently I wasn't loud enough. Well, I think Pam's over in Missoula, up at the lake. Pam, are you listening this morning? KE7QZB.
13: Good morning, Vic, and good morning to the net. Yes, this is KE7QZB Pam, Power Vessel Formation, and you are right, Vic. I am at Lindbergh Lake, and I'm smiling because you're all talking about how cold it is in Seattle. It is actually 36 degrees here. So it is cool, and it is slightly raining. We don't have any wind. The lake is just glassy calm. But last night it was very cool, too, and some of the rain that was coming down was a little bit white. And they are predicting snow tonight because we're supposed to get down to 29 degrees. So I'm here at Lindbergh Lake. We're having a big family birthday weekend for my brother, who has a big zero birthday today. And we were going to do quite a few outdoor projects is what the plan was. But with it raining and with it being so cold, we might have to reschedule our little work weekend somehow. So anyway, my barometer is at 30.00, and I get to hear from all of you. And Vic, thanks for taking it out today and volunteering to take it for me again next week. This is KE7QZB.
0: Well, nice to hear from you over there, Pam. You're still snuggy no matter
14: what it's doing over there inside the cabin and with the fire going. I'm sure you're going to have a great time and enjoy that celebration. Okay, a whole bunch of dashes here. Roger and Bob are over in Japan, and it's middle of the night over there. Brian checked in early. He's on his way to the East Coast. So, James, KK7RVX, good morning.
15: Good morning, Vic, and everyone on the frequency. This is James, KK7RVX, giving you the South Puget Sound report today. My QTH is Reach Island in Case Inlet, where we're on the western shore, and there's very little breeze whatsoever. It's a chilly 45 degrees, and all of the grass is very dewy. It's complete overcast, although there are a couple of little slivers here and there that look like they want to produce a little blue, but they just haven't done it yet. And it's kind of a fluffy cloud, so cumulus, that's kind of a relatively low, I'd estimate, about 2,500 feet. And I said there was no breeze, and the critters are just the damn deer, which are everywhere out here on the island. So everyone have a great day. Thanks for doing that, Vic, and have a great one. This is KK7RVX 73.
14: Okay, James, thanks for checking in. Have a great time down there in the South Sound. Yeah, in this part of the country, we get those sun breaks. Most people in other places don't understand what those are, but we usually see them even when it's crummy. There'll be occasional sun break, and you're probably going to get some. Dan, your turn. KB7RYY.
16: My turn. 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Let me know if there's still holes in the net control schedule, Vic. Let's see. Weather, 45 degrees, we'll call it. 3010. Barometer's going up right now. the wind is still out of the south. The branches are moving a little bit. I see blue holes up there, as people say, although I think there's showers to come. I've got indoor projects to do, like, infinity of them, I think. Anyway, I got the old coax switch, remote control, something you'd install out on your tower that I'm trying to resuscitate. It came in a bag, says $10. That must have been what I paid for it. It looks pretty old, but it's got AC relays in it. I had to take some care with the wiring, but I'm going to see if I can make it work. I found myself a four-position fan switch that ought to be able to switch those relays in, and I tested it, just wiring it up manually, and it gets a little warm, but it seems to work. SWR held up, so wish me luck. KB7RYY.
14: Okay, Dan, we'll have fun with that. Yeah, I've got a couple of those that have N-type connectors on them. They were rescued from some decommissioned FAA facilities way back when, and I actually used a couple of them up on a tower switching antennas around when we lived in Spokane. They've just been sitting in the toolbox, junk box, since then. One of these days I might find a use for them. But they did work pretty well, and I think the AC have a little more oomph when you connect power to them. Okay, this is KB7GL for ID. On to Susan, N7SJS. Okay, how about Dan, KG7PNA? Well, I know he's out there because I've seen some activity on the internet messaging. How about Derek, AF7UX? And I have a note here that says that Dan is out until the 19th. That's a good note. Dan, are you with us? WM7W. Yeah, I'm guessing that's a good note. Pat, KG7WMK.
17: Good morning, Vic. I'm here. This is Pat, KG7WMK. At the south end of Lake Washington, sailboat Strider. We have clouds and sun today, and it's mostly clouds, but it's coming to sun right now. It's a cool day at 51 degrees, and our barometer is still over 30. It's 30.13 inches of mercury. I can say there's a very light breeze. It keeps the lake from being a total mirror, and the light breeze seems to be coming, maybe from the east. That's not much at all. Yesterday we had amazing weather. We had rain, we had hard rain, and we had nice day for cutting the dead roses. It's all good. Please check in Keith. He's 57 CMU. And this is Pat again. 87 WNK 73.
14: Okay, thanks for the report, Pat. Nice signal this morning. And yeah, yesterday was a mixed bag, depending on where you were. There were thunderstorms in some places. We never saw any hint of them here, but they were in the area. And the wind really, really made it seem colder than it actually was. But that's gone this morning, which is fortunate.

0: And right now the wind is very light, but we had some wind yesterday and a fair bit of rain, and rain overnight. Everything's kind of dripping wet. I was going to report a solid overcast, but right now there's a little bit of sunbeam coming through a hole in the clouds, so maybe that's a sign of things to come later today where it'll get better. Last couple of days I've been off on that. We had to take our little 16-year-old dog over to the mainland to a specialty clinic for dealing with his rear legs not working very well. And I got some medication and treatment there and got back yesterday. So we're kind of keeping an eye on him here. But that's the only critter report. The cattle path is basically calm except for current rips in it, light ripples there. And that's about it from here. Everyone have a good day. 73 from the San Juan Islands. K9WRP, Cape San Juan.
1: Okay, Dan, got the full report. I stepped on the first part. I was thinking maybe you were out on the CCA cruise or something, but we did get your full report. Sorry to hear about Patches. I hope he's doing better, and we'll keep our fingers crossed on that one. Okay, now down to Rod, KI7ZI.
2: Good morning, Vic, and to the net. This is KI7ZI, Rod, here at Shelter Bay. The Connor motor vessel is Lady Lynn. And it is currently raining, although it's thinking about not raining. Let's see, yesterday we had 22 hundredths of an inch of rain, and so far today we've had 18 hundredths of an inch, of which 7 hundredths of that has been the last hour. But it's getting much brighter as the morning develops here. We've got about 5 miles an hour wind out of the south, and for the temperature, and the barometer is rising, and it's 30.11 at the moment, and headed up. So anyway, I think it's going to be on and off rain here today, with maybe a break or two, but anyway, it's cold. Thanks for doing the net, and I hope Patrick gets better too. KI7ZI.
1: Okay, Rod, thanks for the report. Yeah, today's going to be a mixed bag, but there's going to be some sunshine and blue along with whatever else happens. Austin, how are things in Redmond, W7ZJL? Well, Austin might be on the road. Steve, your turn, WA6DFJ.
3: Yeah, good morning, Dick and Manette. This is Steve, WA6DFJ, broadcasting from my standing outside my electric truck in the driveway. Sometimes it's hard to reason here, so before I go any further, do I have a signal, Dick?
1: You just about always have one when you're out there by the truck. Go ahead, Steve.
3: Yeah, WA6DFJ here on the 16th of May. Chilly morning for this time of year, 48 degrees, 89% relative humidity, that's relatively low. Weather gusts are feeling cloudy, and barometer is at 1020, so that's pretty good. Not much wind, southward is between 0 and 2 knots out of the south. 0.19 inches of rain for the week, nothing right now. And sunrise today at 5:31, sunset at 8:42. We usually gain a lot of daylight here. That gives us 15 hours and 11 minutes of daylight. We should be up near 16 around the solstice. So that's it from here. A few bunny rabbits running around now that we didn't have before. Few remains of bunny rabbits, but I think coyotes or raccoons got them. Pretty yucky, but standard fare for the animal kingdom. WA6DFJ, back to you.
1: Okay, let the repeater ID itself, and I'll throw in some ID too. This is KB7GL. That's the end of the roll call. Do we have any late or missed?

0: Not hearing anybody. I guess I did okay on the roster. How about visitors? Any visitors out there?
1: I think G7FWB, Bill.
0: Well, good morning, Bill. How are things with you?
1: Yeah, it's up bright and early this morning. I listen to you guys almost every day, but I haven't checked in for a long time. So, let's see. On the Mahjong front, not doing real good, which is usual, but some of my moves have improved over the last couple of months, and did a nice Skype with my friend Bob down in Las Vegas, so that was a lot of fun. Working on a couple of guitar pieces for our music night here in the community room. We have, three or four people that show up, so that's going to be fun. Anyway, thanks for getting me in, Vic. KG7FWB.
0: Okay, Bill. Always nice to hear from you. 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Any other visitors?
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0: 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Good morning, Jason.
2: Good morning. This Saturday morning, it's Jason on Race Passage in San Francisco Bay. We've got about 58 degrees. Completely blue, cloudy sky, and about 5 knots of wind up the northwest. Looking like a beautiful day, and I hope it comes your guys' way soon. Hope everybody has a great day. KK7ZZJ.
0: Okay, Jason, always nice to hear from the San Francisco Bay. Any other visitors?
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4: Hey, good morning, Vic in the net, W7ZJL Mobile. I did give you a report earlier, Vic, but the radio in the vehicle here, and I think I may have passed fingers of frequency at my repeater, so, and in a different way, but currently 47 here in Redmond, and sort of sunny, cloudy. I think we're only getting up to a high of like 52 today, but it's a little chilly, and it's snowing up on the path, but I don't think we're going to be getting any of that down here. So, other than that, I'm just the report is we are on the way to the dog park. So, that's it for now, Vic. Back to you, W7ZJL Mobile.
0: Okay, well, you got in that time just fine. Yeah, I didn't hear a peep earlier, but that was okay. Have a good day. Enjoy the weather down there. Any other visitors? Okay, are there any comments or contacts? Well, hearing none, I'm going to close the Borders Net. The time is currently 15:21 Zulu. Good morning to everyone, and thanks to the users of the PSRG. This is KB7GL. I'm going to clear out. I've got to run a bunch of errands this morning. 73 all.

USC, the Puget Sound Repeater Group, 9 o'clock net, will begin in 2 minutes. From Capitol Hill, Seattle, this is WW7PSR. Please stand by for the net.

0: Well, good morning. It's exactly 9 a.m., and it is time for the Saturday morning 9 o'clock net for May 16, 2026. My name is Teresa, and my call sign is Kilo Golf 7, Alpha India, India.
1: And I'm Dana, Kilo Golf 7, Charlie Golf Papa.
0: This is a direct social net that happens on the TSRG repeater, which is located on Capitol Hill in Seattle. This repeater operates on a frequency of 146.960 MHz with a negative offset and a field tone of 103.5. All licensed hams and new licensees just getting started are welcome to join. If you have third-party traffic, we'd like to hear from them too. We encourage you to press that button, tell us a little bit about yourself, your radio project, or just about anything else. Please limit your reports to 3 minutes so we can get as many stations in as possible. This is also when the repeater times out. When you are finished with your report, please end with your call sign, and that will keep the FCC happy. We will be compiling several rounds of stations during the net, and after building each round, we'll ask the stations consecutively for reports. If you'd like to check in only, just let us know that you'll be in and out, also known as an I.O. Again, my name is Teresa. My call sign is Kilo Golf 7, Alpha India, India.
1: And I'm Dana, Kilo Golf 7, Charlie Golf, Papa.
0: Sorry. Let's get this net started. Please come ahead now with your call sign and name for round one.
2: 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Echo Youth Reform Quebec, KM7EUQ, Alpha and IO. Thanks for hosting.
0: Okay, I got two stations there. I've got Boston Overville. Good morning, KG7SWB. I've got you on the list. And I got an IO from Kilo Mike 7, Echo Uniform Quebec. I hope you have a wonderful weekend. I've got you down as an IO. Thanks for stopping by. Who else would like to check in? Call sign and name. Please come now.
3: 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Whiskey 4, Papa Tango Zulu. I'll be in IO. Lunch is ready.
0: Hey, good morning. Looks like Brian, Whiskey 4, Papa Tango Zulu. I've got you down as an IO. I hope you have a wonderful lunch. And thanks for stopping by this weekend. 73. Who else would like to check in? Call sign and name. Please come now.
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0: Hey, good morning, Greg. November 7, Victor Lima, X-ray. I've got you down as an IO. Thanks for stopping by. I hope you enjoyed this beautiful weekend. Who else is out there? Please come down.
5: November 7, Uniform Romeo Hotel. Also with an IO.
0: Hey, Mike, good morning. I've got you down as an IO, November 7, Uniform Romeo Hotel. I hope you also have a wonderful weekend. Thanks for stopping by. It's 73. Who else would like to check in? Call sign and name. Please come now.
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0: Hey, good morning, Jack. Kilo India 7, Romeo Mike Uniform. I've got you on the list. Next station, please.
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0: Hey, good morning, Henry. Whiskey 7, Zulu, Kilo, India. I've got you on the list. I've got room for a couple more. Call sign and name. Please come now.
8: November 6, Bravo Kilo Hotel. Brian, in and out, please.
0: That just came in. Would you mind repeating your call sign for me? I know you're an IO. I heard November 6th, and then I lost the subject for some reason. Back to you.
8: Right, at November 6th, Bravo Kilo Hotel, Brian, and yes, in and out. Thank you.
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0: philosophical. Sorry, my fingers were tied up. I've got the eye open the last station, and then Charlie Alpha Golf 7 Charlie X-ray, I believe. Is that right? I've got you down as an IO as well. Let's go ahead and run who we have now, we'll just run this round. I've got three stations starting us off with Mafia Nova Bill. Good morning, Bill. KG7SWB. How are you?
1: Well, good morning, Teresa and Dana. Well, let's see. I'm sitting here doing paperwork, bills, stuff like that. On the Mahjong front, not doing real good. Occasionally, I score big, but what the heck? It's fun to play. Keeps the synapses firing. Anyway, I had a good Skype with my friend Bob down in Las Vegas, and I taught somebody yesterday here in the old folks home how to play casino craps with dice. They were interested in how to do that because they play the slot machine, and so I gave them a starter in casino craps. That was a lot of fun. Anyway, working on two pieces for music tonight. We'll see how I do on that. Not my finish, but they're not my own compositions. This one that I chose to play tonight. Anyway, that's about it. And lunch, I think I will go grab a big salad. Back to you, KG7FWB.
0: Hey, good morning, Bill. That sounds like a lot of fun. Teaching somebody how to play craps. I've never played craps. I take that back. I have played a couple times, but not enough to know kind of how it works. But you know what's funny is, as you were talking about somebody playing slots, my Dana says, "Oh, that's a losing proposition." I just have never been able to understand how there's no strategy in slots. There's nothing you can wrap your brain into and think about, you know. So it's interesting. But I know people get really into that. Anyway, hey, you have a wonderful weekend, and I hope the music pieces you're working on come out great. I'm sure they will. And thanks for stopping by this morning. 73, Bill, have a wonderful weekend. KG7FWB, KG7AII. Next on the list, I've got Jack, KI7RMU. Good morning, Jack.
2: Teresa, Dana, good morning to you. This is Jack, KI7RMU. Nice to hear Bill and Ron and Brian and Greg and Henry and Brian and Lloyd all in there. Hope you're all having a great weekend so far. It is trying to get sunny here in Seattle up in the north end. I don't know if that's going to happen because there's rain in the forecast with potential thunderstorms. So be on the lookout for having to disconnect your coax a little bit later. But hey, before the I.O. stations get too far, I want to remind them all, and the people checking in today, that the educational meeting happens this afternoon, all about parks on the air, with Dean, KG7ODB, giving the presentation. Really looking forward to that, so come on back, everybody. All the information's on the website, psrg.org, and our Facebook discussion group page. Come on back, ask questions, and see what Dean has in store for us. Anyway, that's about it for right now. Hope you all have a great day. Teresa, you sound fantastic. Dana, you as well. This is Jack, KI7RMU.
0: Hey, good morning, Jack. Great to hear from you this morning. Great PSA there. The educational meeting with Dean, that is going to be fun. I know he is going to be a great person to represent that part of the hobby. So fantastic stuff. And thanks for stopping by, Jack. Have a wonderful weekend. And 73, KI7RMU, KI7AII. We've got Henry, Whiskey 7, Zulu, Kilo, India. Good morning.
3: Good morning to you, Teresa, and to Dana, and good morning to everybody on the net. I was just hearing too many IOs, which is wrong. At least need to come in and say, hi, how do you do? And that's what I'm doing. Kind of busy today. I picked up a new radio. I'm learning all about it. And, not all about it. With these new ones, if I can get half of it down, I'm happy. doing some 3D printing, and then I got some chores and cleanup to do. Typical Saturday adulting, the adulting part. Well, except for the radio part, that I don't consider that adulting. That's my simple pleasure. Anyways, thank you for what you do, and I hope everybody has a great day, and you have to watch out for the thunderstorms. That's supposed to be rolling in about noon, I think. But with that, best of 7-3s to everyone, and let's do it again sometime. This is W7ZKI, back to net control.
0: Hey, good morning, Henry. Great to hear you out there. Yeah, thanks for breaking the I.O. silence, I guess I could call it. I hope you have a wonderful weekend, and enjoy what looks like some beautiful weather before the storms come. I think that's how we're understanding it, because boy, it is beautiful out there. I do see some clouds, but there's also lots of blue sky and sun, at least at the moment. And yeah, a little concerned about any time we get thunderstorms. I start disconnecting antennas and, preparing, batting down the hatches, or anyway. Hey, you have a wonderful weekend, 73, my friend, and thanks for stopping by Whiskey 7 Zulu, Kilo, India, and this is Kilo Golf 7 Alpha, India. Okay, that ends round number one. This is Kilo Golf 7 Alpha, India, Indy, handing it over to my amazing better half, Kilo Golf 7, Charlie Golf, Papa, for round number two.
4: Thank you, KG7AII. This is Dana, KG7CGT. I'm in Kirkland, 47 degrees Fahrenheit. Partly cloudy. Sun is trying to come out, but we have a 65% percentage of rain here in Kirkland. I'm going to start with things to consider on this Saturday, May 16th. The Radio Club of Tacoma is hosting their open house from 10 a.m. to 2 p.m. Also, as Jack mentioned, there's an educational meeting on POTA. Dean, KG7ODB, will be presenting and taking your questions. 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Also, on this day, the SimpluxNet is now 146.56 at 8 p.m. Monday, May 18th is Mount St. Helens anniversary, 1980 eruption anniversary. Folklife Festival is Memorial Day weekend, May 22nd through the 25th, and Memorial Day is May 25th. June 5th through the 7th is CPAC at Seaside, Oregon. And on

0: on August 17th to the 23rd, the Washington State International Kite Festival. So that sounds like fun. Let's go fly a kite. I'm going to end there before the alligator bites me. Okay, we're at the top of round number two, looking for a call sign and name. Please come now.
1: November 7, going without gas.
0: Hey, Steve, we've got two on the list. November 7, going without gas. Who's next?
2: Kilo Delta 7, Bravo Whiskey, Brian.
0: Okay, that was funny. I got Dave, Kilo Delta 7, Papa Whiskey, Bravo, and then... And Brian, can you come back with your call sign?
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0: Brian, a precess, please. 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
2: Kilo, Kilo 7, Mike, Zulu, Whiskey, Brian.
3: There we go.
0: And there we go, Kilo, Kilo 7. We were trying all sorts of combinations of Kilo something 7. Kilo, Kilo 7, Mike, Zulu, Whiskey, we've got you on the list. Brian, who's next? KX2CW. Hey, Dylan, we've got you down. KX2CW. Who's next? Okay, so I got two names. I got a Paul and a James. James, we got Whiskey Quebec 7 Hotel. Paul, what's your call sign again?
4: K7EJP, Paul Tacoma, Io.
0: Oh, Paul is an IO. Wow, my wife picked that out of that. Picked it out of something. I didn't hear that. Wow, that's amazing. Hey, we have five checking stations, so let's run this round. Let's go back up to the top to talk to Steve. November 7, going without gas. How are you doing, Steve?
5: Well, good morning, ladies. And I should say, better, I guess, the back injury that dates all the way back to March 7th, it's still, I may have to go back to the sawbones, the doctor, and ask him some more questions, because I can sit comfortably as I am right now. I can lie down comfortably, and I can ride a pretty good bike comfortably. We're back up to... what did we do last time? We went out, and of course, as a reminder for all the geography people, we're on the top of the hill on 32nd Avenue Northeast. The Bert Gilman is at the bottom of the hill, almost even with Lake Washington. Well, not quite, but close. And University Village. So, if I go for a bike ride, it's downhill for an hour. Downhill for a mile. And then my ride, wherever that takes me, maybe west towards Golden Gardens or north towards, what is that? A bottle, I guess. That's about a 20-mile ride. But anyway, walked around 14 miles at a whack, including the hill, so that's good news. Nothing special to talk about electric cars. Oh, I do have one thing. I know people, it's a love-hate for Cybertruck, especially Tesla, especially Elon Musk. It's a love-hate thing. I'll take that, but I saw two videos of head-on crashes with Model 3 and a Model X, Model Y, and the emergency

0: Charles said, I don't know how the people walked away from this. That is one safe car. And you can say what they want about them, but that's true. Very safe. And crashes and stuff. Secondly, some dude set his Tesla on automatic pilot and drove all the way from the car drove all the way from L.A. to New York or New York to L.A. I don't know which, without any serious intervention. Intervention is when you grab the wheel because you think the brain's going to do something that's not kosher. But with the whole distance, went the whole distance. And thirdly and lastly, for them, the few people out there that are a little interested, one of the things that was special about the Cybertruck, other than it being, very ugly or very beautiful, depending on how you look at it, was the electrical system. For the first time in any mass-produced automobile in the United States, 48 volts. And the caveat there is, as you increase the voltage, as they did way back in the 50s, from 6-volt batteries to 12-volt batteries, you can use less gauge wire, and you have fewer problems with connection because you've doubled the voltage. So now we've quadrupled the voltage from 12 to 48 in the Cybertruck and for the heavy-duty all-wheel steering. So there's two things that are kind of unusual about the Cybertruck. But here's the really unusual thing. I saw Jay Leno's garage, and they had one of the head engineers from Cadillac division. Cadillac is going to be putting out a car in the over the $250,000 class. It's only going to have maybe 200 models delivered for 1926-27. It's totally custom. And guess what? Four-wheel steering, yes, and a 48-volt system for the heavy-duty electrical system. Wow, I wonder where they got that idea. N7TWT.
1: Wow, Steve, how times have changed. I guess eventually we'll all be going without gas.
2: Well, yeah,
1: that is what such a government. When I was in college in the 90s, I heard about this, we're going to develop cars without gas, and I thought, what? How are we going to do that? and we figured it out. That's pretty cool. So, hey, 73CC, thanks for stopping by. November 7th, going without gas. Kilo Golf 7, Charlie Golf Top Pop. Up next is Dave from Prangville. Kilo Delta 7, Papa Whiskey Bravo. Good morning.
3: Good morning, Dana. Hi to Teresa there and everybody on the net. Great to hear everyone this morning. Well, we got a sunny day at the moment, but I think that's going to change. We did not, however, get any snow. We had sort of thought we might, but it did not snow last night, so that's a good thing. It is going to be a cold day, though. We're only supposed to get up to right around 50 degrees today. It was about 45 when I got up, so oh well. And the Cascades are looking at a foot to 18 inches of snow today. So it's like, wow, okay, crazy spring weather in the high desert. So anyway, we're going to do a dump run today and get some, it's a free yard waste day, so we're going to get rid of a bunch of yard waste and stuff. So that's kind of our day today, and I have no idea what we're doing tomorrow. Hopefully the weather will warm up a little bit, and then next week we'll be back up in the 70s again, so pushing 80 degrees. So anyhow, hey, thanks for doing the net. Have a great day, and we'll catch you later. KD7, Papa Whiskey Bravo Dave, the High Desert Pirate Radio.
1: Hey, Dave, great to hear from you, and enjoy getting rid of all that yard waste. It's nice to downsize. We're downsizing. I'm kind of death cleaning these days. Sadly, my youngest sister, the age of 49, passed away unexpectedly. And, boy, that gets you thinking about all the stuff you leave behind. So,
3: having somebody else
1: clean up all your stuff. Yeah, time to downsize. Hey, 73C, you have a great weekend, Kilo Delta 7, Papa Whiskey Bravo. Okay, up next is Brian, Kilo 7, Mike Zulu Whiskey. Good morning.
2: Good morning, fellow Kirklanders. First off, sorry about your sister. It's been a tough year for us, too. We've lost two close family members. And the cleaning up is the least of the concerns, but it is a concern, and it is not fun. I heard about what the bill was for the movers to move stuff out of my wife's ex, or not, that's the wrong word, my wife's deceased mother's house. And, wow, just the movers were thousands of dollars. So, yeah, do your relatives a favor and clean up every once in a while. I'm going to start doing that more myself. We're going through a garage revamp right now. I'm going to have some nice epoxy garage floors for the first time in my life. It'll be nice. But at the same time, getting rid of junk and neatening it up, getting it ready. So it's a good thing. I'm looking out the window at an electric car. It's sort of my electric car, at least. And it is an Acura built on the GM Ultium platform. And it cracks me up every time I open the driver door. There's a made by GM sticker inside the Acura. And I don't know what the future is, because they were supposed to replace those with a Japan-made Acura / Honda line. And they just, for the first time in their history, announced a loss when they canceled that whole lineup. They have canceled their all-electric vehicles. So I don't know what the heck Honda's up to. I was hoping and looking forward to getting maybe an Acura. Maybe we're going to keep this one. It's on a lease, but maybe we'll just buy it at the end of the lease. EV prices are going up, and the used market is crazy right now. And that's probably a good thing for the planet. I mean, it's bad that everybody's suffering from gas prices, but I think transition to electric is natural and good. N7GWG mentioned a Cadillac. I think he's talking about the Celestiq. Yeah, that's fascinating. Kind of a hand-built, almost a competitor with a Rolls-Royce, or maybe even above that in terms of hand-builtness. I'm going to pause for a second. I'm not sure where I'm at. All right, I'll wrap this up. Cybertruck, I totally get it. I think it was bold, and I salute the people who decided to build that thing. I don't really care if it's successful or unsuccessful or good or bad, or the people who built it are good or bad. I just think I love seeing something new on the road, kind of an expression of what is possible with new technology. And I like that they're not just building like an F-150 electric that looks like an F-150 as much as possible. It's something different. All right, I'm going to go. Maybe I'll come back on the next round. KK7MZW.
1: Hey, Brian. Yeah, you know, there's one thing we can count on, and that's change. And I guess you're right. It is nice to see new product on the road, new product everywhere. Hey, somebody threes, have a great weekend. Kilo 7, Mike Zulu Whiskey. Up next is Joan, KX2CW. Good morning, Joan.
4: That's me, KX2CW. Oh, where's my coffee? It's too far away to reach. Oh, there it is. There we go, on top of my old antique wooden go box that I put my KX2 in. And so I'll go, cheers, Governor. That is the sound of a plastic, you know, basket, a French press basket that I put a wine bottle cozy or koozie in, and then I put the to-go coffee mug inside of it. It keeps it warm quite a bit. But because that particular cheers is so unsatisfying, I'll also say cheers, Kevin. The machine that goes ping. And the mountain is definitely not out. You would never know. The world's ninth most dangerous stratovolcano is just right over there, 95 clicks, or or 65 kilometers away. I mean, miles away, statute miles. Not to be confused with nautical miles, not to be confused with Scottish miles, Welsh miles, German miles. You know, if you look up miles, you find out that before we standardized them, we're thinking in terms of standard measurements, every country had its own mile. And a mile, remember, is Latin mus, which is 1,000 steps. Of whom? Oh, Roman soldiers, of course, which is closer to a kilometer. Measured. I take 118 steps per click. I learned that in the Army in 1978 in basic training. We had to get to gauge we had to find our best pace, and they did us a 25-mile road marches for a few days until we'd pretty much fallen to our pace, and then they said, okay, now start counting your steps now. And keep counting until I tell you to stop. And so we're walking along, and I got up to 118. He says, stop. That's how many steps you take in 1 kilometer. It's important to remember that if you ever deploy to Europe. Or anywhere else in the world, yes. Anyway, so I remember that kind of a weird flashback there. I forgot, it was great. Reading, drinking in another book, I went naturally from Red Mars to Green Mars. It's my second or third reading, and you can't stop. It's a 2,000-page epic, and I'm running out of time. There are other things I want to say. I will see everyone, as Rebecca says, everyone's tiny little baby bunch face later today. KX2CW back. Hey, Joan. Yeah, great to hear from you, and cheers back to you. Cheers. Come on, enjoy that coffee. And yeah, I guess it's not surprising the balance is not out today with the rain in the forecast. And we'll see you on Zoom later on. KX2CW, KG7, CGP. Up next is James with P Quebec 7 Hotel. Good morning, James.
5: I'm James. Well, welcome to Saturday in the 9 a.m. net. Hey, it's 50 ginormous degrees. It's filtered sunshine, and I'll take it. Today I guess I have to. I'm going to go shopping for some dress pants. Because I only have one set of pants for my suit, and in a few weeks we'll be doing the convention thing, so I better have some, backups. That's what I'm doing this morning. So I'm making myself a bagel and some wonderful Pete's coffee, and there you go. Someone mentioned the parades and seafare and stuff, and I thought I would mention that tomorrow's Cent de Mayo parade in Ballard is the first official seafare parade. It is a seafare parade, and the seafare marshal will be there. I will not. I rode in the parade once in the rain, and that cured me forever and ever. I listened to Mozart's Requiem in D minor last night, and I was so relaxed after that. Anyway, so there it is. That's the deal on the seafare parade thing, and that's all I got. Thank you so much for doing the net. Thank you. Great to hear you. WQ7H back to you.
4: Hey, James. Great to hear from you. Listening to the Requiem. You know, that reminds me, we went to, on Thursday night, we went to go see the opera. Well, I thought it was an opera. Phantom of the Opera. Well, opera's in the title of, but it, apparently it's a musical of an opera. But, what
6: a little meta, by the way.
4: What a beautiful, beautiful voices. It was a Broadway production. It's
6: definitely worth seeing. It was just absolutely fantastic. And I stayed awake. That was probably the most important part. So, hey, 73 to you, and have a great weekend. This is KG7CGP, the bottom of round two. Going to turn it over to my lovely better half for round number three, KG7AII.
7: Okay, thank you, KG7CGP. This is KG7AII, and yes, we watched The Phantom of the Opera. It was a wonderful production. They did a good job. Sometimes that story, the performance, I think they can overdo the goth part of it, the kind of, I don't know, because they did a really good job. The emotion came out very, very, they did a really, really good job of that. Anyway, okay, I'm too tired and only had one cup of coffee to talk about musical performances. Let's get started on round number four. Call sign and name, please come now.
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7: Okay, I've got you now, KJ7, WSL, as mobile and IO. I hope you have a wonderful weekend. Stay safe out there, and thanks for stopping by, 73. Okay, I think that must have been the mobile IO that I heard, and there was a mic, is that right? Was that KB8BMY? Can you confirm, please?
10: Yes, it was. KBABMY in the lock. Good morning.
7: And good morning to you. I've got you on the list. Was there another station in that pile up? If so, please come back with your call sign and name. Okay, I think it was actually just two stations. It just, boy, they were, like, perfectly timed with each other. Anyway, who else would like to check in on round number three? Call sign and name, please come now.
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7: 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I got Jim, K7CBZ, good morning, and thank you so much for taking the deck last weekend. And I've also got Doug, Kilo Alpha 6, Bravo X-ray Tango. 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
13: Whiskey 7, November Golf Kilo. This is Levi with an IO, please.
7: Good morning, Levi. I've got you down as an IO. Whiskey 7, November, Golf Kilo. I hope that's correct. Anyway, I've got you down as an IO. I hope you have a wonderful weekend, and thanks for stopping by. Hey, let's go ahead and run this round. I've got four stations checking in, starting with Mike in Lacey, KBABMY. Good morning.
14: Good morning. Good morning, Teresa and Dan. Good morning to the net. It's KBABMY here in Lacey. And right now I'm in Courtney's office, parking on the computer, and in between pulling loads of wash out of the dryer downstairs, and just doing a few things here. And yeah, that's a challenge when you hear a bunch of stations pile up on each other. And when you mentioned that, I thought about years ago when I first got my ham license. I had an FT-101B, and there wasn't any of the DSP or any filters like that like you have now. And that via the bottom end of 20 working contacts on CW. And what I would do is, and people who've operated CW for a long time know this really well, you'll hear like three stations, or maybe five, usually it's about three or four, and their tone would be slightly different. And as long as you don't bump that VFO, you're okay, because the guy that you're talking to is that one particular pitch or tone. And so you know you know that's the guy you're talking to, because you hear two or three other guys out there. And so it usually works pretty good. Like I say, one time I did it, and all of a sudden I don't know what it, I didn't use the RIT. I just bumped the VFO by accident. And I had to find the guy again, because again you had to get that right tone so you knew which guy it was at first, unless you hear him pass it back to you and you hear the call sign. But so when you work in a pileup, it's kind of tricky. And of course on voice, when there's a pileup on DX, and I'm curious what other people think, but I always thought on phone, and even on CW sometimes, it sounded like a herd of cats. Because when I was a kid, we had this big cat food bowl, and there was all these stray cats that would come around. We must have had 10 or 15 of them. They'd come around the corner of the house, and my dad put the cat food bowl out, and it sounded like a chorus of tones. And years later, when I was on the low bands, and I'd hear a pile up on phone or CW, that's what it reminded me of. So, kind of weird, the stuff you think of. Anyway, we're having a good morning here. It is busy, but we're having a good morning. It is 52 degrees Fahrenheit here in Lacey. It is overcast. The sun was out this morning, but now it's starting to get overcast. Anyway, that's about it. Hope you guys have a good morning. Oh, we're going to check that Zoom presentation out, too. I think that'll be great. And I like to operate portable, so I look forward to seeing that. This is KBA-PMY, back now.
7: Hey, good morning, Michael. Yes, I think I can at least I guess visualize isn't the right word. I can hear in my head how that would sound, and I can definitely imagine why it would sound like that that bunch of cats. What is a group of cats called? I'm sure I've heard it before, and I don't remember. Anyway, total side topic. Hey, you have a wonderful weekend. Thanks for stopping by, and 73 KBAPMY, KB7AII. Next on the list is Jim, K7EZ. Again, thank you so much, Jim. I called you kind of in a panic last weekend, and you so gracefully took over for me, but definitely appreciate it. How are you doing this morning, K7EZ?
9: Well, good morning, Teresa and Dana and everybody out there today. Yeah, it was fun. Now we're at the lake. We were in Bellevue last week, and your panic voice and your cat's hand voice is calling me. So anyway, I enjoy doing the net. I need to keep in practice because I still. You know, part of me says I miss having a net each week like I did for about 4 or 5 years. And the other half of me says, no, you don't need to be tied down to that, Jim. So, anyway, hey, we got, what do we have here? We have 49 degrees. It was 38 overnight here at Deer Lake in eastern Washington. So, it's not warming up. We had a really nice 80-degree stretch for about a week, but now it's turned cold, and it's not supposed to warm up until next weekend, so we get another week of rain and stuff, but we sure need the rain, so let it rain, let it rain, let it rain. So, anyway, that's all we got going on here. We got a few things to do. I will be at the PSRG meeting and want to hear what Dean has to say. I do a lot of POTA stuff over here. Chasing. I don't do any activating, but I chase a lot of it, and so I've got my separate POTA log that I keep. So anyway, back to you there, Teresa. We'll talk to everybody later. Have a great weekend. This is Jim and Jane at Deer Lake K7 PDZ.
7: Hey, good morning, Jim. I hope you and Jane have a wonderful weekend. You know, you're right. It was nice this morning when we started the net. there was lots of sun and a lot of blue sky, certainly a lot of clouds, but a lot of blue sky. Now, the amount of blue sky has decreased considerably. The storm is going to be upon us. I agree with let it rain. The only thing is, this time of year, boy, I have to mow the lawn almost every other day, which, and if I don't stay on it, it gets long, and then it all clogs up. We probably need to replace our lawnmower anyway, but it gets clogged up in there, and then it starts, the whole lawnmower starts rattling, and anyway, it's crazy. But have a wonderful weekend. Thanks again for last weekend, and I hope you and Jane have a wonderful weekend. 73-87-TVZ-TV7-AII. Next on the list, I've got Doug, Kilo Alpha 6, Bravo X-Ray Tango. Good morning.
12: Kilo 02, London. And I hear you got another check-in from London, and this is Doug K6DXT. Yeah, we're just camping in a campground near Hesperia, California. Thought I'd do some polo this weekend, but the band seemed to be dead, so doing other stuff and enjoying the camping. Used to live in Auburn up there. Kind of miss it, but been down here in California for a long time now. Went to elementary school and junior high there, and then we moved to California, and now I'm in my 70s and just enjoying KA6DXT.
15: Thanks, so just
7: hey,
15: those
7: good,
15: really
7: good morning,
15: that's
7: Doug.
15: All.
7: You're doing a wonderful camping trip out there.
15: Careful over
7: there. I don't like it, and you know, I don't know if you have internet access, but PSRG is doing a Parks on the Air presentation this afternoon in our educational meeting. More information about that on the PSRG discussion group, I think it's called on Facebook. 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But, anyway, have a wonderful weekend, and stay safe out there, and enjoy, I hope, a beautiful weekend for camping. Kilo Alpha 6, Bravo X-Ray Tango, Kilo Golf 7, Alpha 73. Next on the list, I've got Rich, K3OE. Good morning, Rich.
16: Well, good morning. Boy, I tell you, I'm looking forward to getting some Seattle weather when I get out there because, boy, it's going to hit 92 here today, and it's already pretty toasty outside. Anyway, I've got to kind of follow up a little bit on going without gas, but not about electric cars, but 48 volts. And I've had a small solar system for about 15 years, and of course the original one was 12-volt base simply because that was the equipment that was available at the time. Well, last year I upgraded to a 48-volt system, and I'm using the same solar panels. They are 15 years old, still using the solar panels I had all those years with the 12-volt system. And going to 48 volts is just an absolute game changer. It's just mind-boggling how much more efficient things are. And yeah, Steve hit it right off with cables. When I put the system together at 48 volts and I look at the cables and you look at them and they just look way too thin. That can't possibly work, but it does at 48 volts. And the panels, they are, even though they're old, they're working much better than they did at 12 volts, simply because all of the losses at 12 volts are much lower at 48. So, overall efficiency is considerably higher. So, yeah, 48 volts is the way to go. Back to you, K308.
7: You know, that is really interesting, and I think it makes sense. That's a great follow-up there. Hey, Rich, you have a wonderful weekend. Looking forward to having you back in our neck of the woods. Night in the 90s down there. My goodness, that is warm. I thought, you know, when it gets up over 80, I start getting a little uncomfortable. And then 90s, I'm really uncomfortable. I'm very acclimated to the Pacific Northwest, I think. But anyway, hey. Route 73. Have a wonderful weekend, and thanks for stopping by this morning. K3OE, KG7AII. Okay, excuse me, I had to clear my throat there. Okay, this is KG7AII ending round number 3 and handing it over to my amazing, beautiful, just truly a beautiful person, better half. I'm running. I need more coffee. My words are coming out hard. Anyway, Dana, KG7CGC for round number 4.
15: 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This is KG7CGC. Dana, I think I heard there was an international station, possibly a UK station, who's been trying to check in. Can you please come now?

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0: Okay, I got, Brooke calling out Megan, call sign K9MLR, and then, is it Woods? November 5, X-ray, Charlie X-ray. 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

0: Okay, let's run this round of four. Let's go to Brooks, K9, BDC. Good morning, Brooks. How's fatherhood treating you?
1: Good morning, Dana and Teresa and everyone on the K9 BDC, Brooks here, mobile. Fatherhood is treating me well. We are out driving around the truck here. We just went and got some breakfast, stopped by Meg's mom's house, picked up a dog kennel, and now we're headed back home. Baby is doing good. She was all smiles this morning. We had some little baby daddy snuggles this morning, and she was in a good mood, so that was fun. Anyway, yeah, we're headed back to the house now. Megan is going to be helping. There's a, I guess I'll let her talk about it. Something to do, we're mobile and people are being weird about driving. She is going to be helping out related to why we're picking up a dog kennel. I'll just leave it at that. Looking forward to the educational meeting this afternoon. That'll be a lot of fun with Dean, KP7ODD, presenting on TOTA. So, yeah, 1:30 on Zoom. Info's on the PSRG.org website if you're interested. Come check it out. Should be a lot of fun. Anyway, that's what we got going on. Thanks for doing that. 73K9.
0: Hey, Brooks, good to hear from you. And, yeah, babies. I love babies. I guess that's why I had five of them. The thing is these are the easy years. It only gets more difficult and complicated. Okay, I won't scare you. It turns out it's fun. Okay, up next is K9MLR. Megan, how's motherhood treating you?
2: Good morning, Dana, Teresa, and everyone out there on the K9MLR. Megan Mobile here with K9BDC and Baby Elizabeth. Just about home here. Motherhood is good. I'm loving it. Brooks was laughing at you saying it only gets harder. He thinks this is the hard stage of this film. I think it's all going to be challenging in its own way. That's my philosophy on it. So then hopefully I'm not surprised when things are hard there. I am, so I guess I don't know if I've talked about this much on the net, but we've had a couple fosters. The rest dogs, not children. Jumping subject here. So the rescue I got Remy from is out of Texas, and we have a Washington branch, so there's lots of puppies and kitties and other things that get fostered up here, and a lady is returning one that's now 7 months old, I'm going to help transport from the transport. So the lady had it here, transport took it back to take it back to Texas, but then our Washington branch lady is going to take her in and get her all calmed down and ready to be adopted again. It sounds like the dog has been in a lot of distress. So I'm going to transport her back down to our lovely gal down in Centralia, and then hopefully she'll be ready for adoption soon. So that's what I'm up to, doing some back channel, I guess, not fostering, but dog adoption, love, coordination is my second love. I couldn't do it, but I'm happy to help out when I can. So that's what I'm up to. Thank you both for doing that. 33 is to you both and all the other YLs and 73 over at K9 at Miller.
0: Well, Megan, you're busy, not only with a newborn, but fostering out dogs. Hey, we'll have to keep you in mind. We have an old-timer here. He's 16, and he has a sarcoma about the size of his head. You guys have seen him, and he's still hanging in there, but after he passes, we're going to be looking for a bigger dog like you guys have. Chihuahuas are fun, but they're different than bigger dogs. Anyway, great to hear from you, 33, and you take care of K9MLR, KG7CTP. Up next is John, W7JSM. Good morning, John.
3: Well, good morning, Teresa and Dana, and good to hear Brooks and Megan, and hear about baby Elizabeth there. Anyway, I'm just kind of getting my day started. Just had been outside for a little while a few months ago. and I think I'm getting ready to head out the door here in another 5 or 10 minutes and head over to Wilmot Gateway Park to Lake Washington Ham Club's Avenue, another rain or shine there from, I think, around 9:30 today to about 12:30 or so. So I'm going to go pay a visit over there and see. They're under the shelters over there, so it'll be dry even if it's raining. But yeah, I'm going to go check it out for a little while. So that's about all I got. W7 JSN.
0: Hey, thanks for that announcement there, John. Lake Washington Ham Club having a rain or shine right down the street. Wilmot Gateway Park. Hey, 73s, you have a great weekend. W7 JSM, KT7 CTP, and up next, we have a Florida station, November 5, X-Ray Charlie X-Ray. Good morning.
4: Good morning, Dana. My name is, it says Woods, but people call me Woody, W-O-O-D-Y. I'm in Tavares, Florida. It's right above Orlando, next county up. Okay. And we are... Oh, let's see what temperature is. Oh, please hold on just a second. Okay, I'm showing about 91 degrees right now. So it should be this, which is supposed to be the high today. So that's the way it is down here. And, no animals, no doggies or anything. We kind of live in a good community. Yeah, I'll go talk to you later on. This is November 5, X-Ray, Charlie X-Ray. Oh, and I'm on echoing. 73.
0: Hey, Woody. Great to make your acquaintance there in Florida. You stay cool. Sounds too hot for up here. Where are we? We're like at 48 degrees Fahrenheit. Boy, we're like half that temperature. Hey, 73s, and you have a great weekend. November 5th, X-Ray, Charlie X-Ray. Stay cool. That ends round number 4. This is KT7 CTP. I'm going to turn it over to my lovely better half, KT7 AII.
5: Hey, good morning. This is KT7 AII. Thank you, KT7 CTP. One of these days, we should put a camera in here and so we can put it on Facebook or something. You get to see the shenanigans that happen when we run the net, because it's hilarious. Anyway, let's get some stations for round number 5. 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

0: I think we're slowing down. I just realized, of course, it is just past 10 o'clock. I'm sure there's more people out there who would like to check in. All I need is call sign. Oh, excuse me. Call sign and name. Please come now.
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0: Okay, I distinctly heard, well, there were two stations, November Papa 2, Victor Tango, Tim, I've got you on the list, and then I heard another station behind Tim. 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
0: And good morning, Corrine. I've got you down as an IO, Kilo 7, Delta, Victor, Romeo. I hope you have a wonderful weekend. Thanks for stopping by this morning, 73. I've got room for one more. Call sign and name is all I need. Please come now.
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0: There he is. I was wondering if John would come in on this round. KG7WOI, great to hear you, John. I've got you on the list. And let's go ahead and run this round, starting at the top with Keith, KJ7ALM. Good morning, Keith.
4: Good morning, Teresa. Good morning, Dana. Good morning, John, Dean, and a handful of other people that I don't quite think I've ever met or heard. This is Keith KJ7ALM here in the Renton Highlands. The sun is coming and going behind these heavy clouds, but I think it's going to dry out a little bit. Heard earlier that there might be some thunderstorm possibilities this afternoon. We'll have to see what that does. Hopefully the power stays on. Had just a little flicker the other day for a half a second, but it ended up having to go and change the clocks or reset the clocks on the microwave and the stove and the alarm clock in the bedroom that does not have a backup battery. But thank goodness I use a cell phone for my alarm clock, and my body just gets used to waking up at certain times to say, oh, it's time to get up and go to work. This will be about the time that I have to retire, and then I'll be stuck in that waking up early in the morning. My wife, son, and sister-in-law went out to London earlier this week, and so they're in London doing the sights. They went to Stonehenge yesterday, and they sent a couple pictures of that. They were going to a pub local to where they're at. They're near the Hyde Park, just north of Hyde Park in London right now, in a hotel. Tomorrow they're going to take the tube and go to Paris for the day and spend the night in Paris and then come back late Sunday afternoon for an overnight trip to the City of Light. So, looking forward to hearing what they think about that. Interesting, some of the things that my wife has had to eat was wood pigeon breast for one lunch, and rabbit was another thing on the menu, and of course, Guinness. I told her to pick up a couple bottles of English whiskey, and we'll see what she brings back to me here in about a week. So I'm here just taking care of the little puppy and trying to make sure that the house doesn't burn down. Hi, hi. KJ7ALM, thanks for taking the next day, and hope you have a safe weekend.
0: Hey, good morning, Keith. Great to hear you out there. What a wonderful trip. That sounds like so much fun. I have done similar trips. I had to go there for a work trip many years ago, like about 2003 or 2004. Had to do some work in London, and then I took a plane down to Paris to work with GE, of all companies. And the funny thing about it is, I ended up in this guy's office to talk to him about what he needed done,
5: and he didn't speak any English, and I spoke poor German. He spoke a little bit of German. So together, we were able to kind of communicate fairly effectively, you know, with each of us speaking, you know, German poorly, I'll say. So, anyway, yeah, that sounds like an epic trip. I hope they're having a wonderful time over there. And I hope you're having a great time, too, keeping the house from catching fire. Actually, you know what? When we started the net this morning, not to ramble on too much, but when we started the net, it looked like a beautiful morning. And now I look out, and there's these ominous-looking dark clouds. And, yeah, I think there might be some thunder and lightning in our future. So that's a good thing to keep in mind. Anyway, hey, Keith, have a wonderful weekend. 73, my friend, and thanks for stopping by this morning. Next on the list, I've got Dean, KG7ODB. Good morning, Dean. How are you? And are you looking forward to the presentation this afternoon? KG7ODB, you're up.
6: Good morning, Teresa and Dana and everybody on the net. Yes, I am looking forward to it. I mean, to be honest, there's a part of me that's going to be a little happy when it's over. It's been a bit, pretty long week. But, and there's so much to put into this presentation, like I keep thinking of, I need to add this. Like, for instance, someone earlier mentioned something about propagation and fans are dead. Oh, yeah, I've got to add something about that. But really, I think the whole idea is, I've got this big slide deck with a whole bunch of material, and then, but it's kind of more of a guide as opposed to just sitting there, they're reading the slide deck. Some people, that not at the PSRG thing, but you've been in presentations where somebody will just read the slide deck. But anyway, yeah, I look forward to being able to tell people about, you know, a lot of different things about POTO. Like, for instance, Jim checked in, PDZ, and he's talking about how he hunts. And, yeah, I want to make it clear to anybody who hunts that they are as important to the ecosystem as the activators. I mean, the activators get all the glory because they're out there with their antennas and their fancy radios and all that, but the hunters, I mean, without hunters, there wouldn't be activators, so yeah, that's, hopefully by now people know what a hunter and an activator is, partially because of the announcements that have been going out, so the wording of the announcements, which really, actually, it pretty much does half of my presentation for me already, but yeah, I've got some interesting stats that I'm going to be showing about Washington State. I had a couple questions about some local POTA parks. I wrote to Parks on the Air directly to their Washington, I guess it's the park coordinator, and he gave me the information I needed, plus all this, a lot of other stuff too. So it's good that the POTA, the actual real POTA people. Yeah, sorry, I waited for the ID. Yeah, the POTA people seem to have my back as well, so. Yeah, it should be a lot of fun. I mean, and also just to demystify it for people who don't know much about Parks on the Air, or even for new hams to see little. A lot of these tips go for just remote operation in general. So I know there are a lot of new hams out there, and there are ways to get involved with Parks on the Air, both activating and hunting, that are not like these crazy de-expeditions that sometimes people think that we're doing. It can be very simple, but it's a framework where you can really do a lot of different things. So anyway, you'll hear more this afternoon at 1:30, and hopefully everyone is having a great morning. Yeah, it is a little bit cool out there, but yeah, there is a blue sky, at least for now. But anyway, I look forward to John checking in a little while. So anyway, KG7ODD.
7: Hey, all that was wonderful. You know, I feel like we got a little mini a preview of the of what you're going to present this afternoon, which is fantastic. So good stuff, and we're looking forward to it. We do have something we have to do this afternoon, but I'm thinking we'll be back in time in order to watch it. So, but Dana says for sure. Okay, good. So awesome stuff. Yeah, this is going to be a great presentation. Definitely looking forward to it. Thanks for, you know, it takes a lot of work to put these together. I know, because I do presentations at work, and they take a lot of work. So, like you mentioned, you know, I try as well to not be the kind of person to just read a set of slides. You know, anybody can read the slides. You don't need me reading it for them. So I try to make slides that are representational, if that makes sense, and then I talk about it. And so, but that's a skill. It's definitely a skill. I have not mastered it. Anyway, good stuff, Dean. You're gonna do great this afternoon, and we're looking forward to seeing it. So have a wonderful weekend, 73. We'll see you this afternoon, KG7ODB, KG7AII. Next on the list, I've got Jeff, Alpha Bravo 6, Mike Bravo. Good morning.
8: Good morning, and thank you for doing the net. Yes, Jeff, 86MB on the San Francisco Bay, where it's sunny outside and 52 degrees. Oh, man, just woke up here a little bit ago, a little sleepy. Yeah, I'm really looking forward to Dean's presentation today. As a hunter, I'm really interested in hunter of POTA parts, and appreciate the guys who go out there and do it. It really is a wonderful addition to the ham radio community of these POTAs. I can't tell you how many new hams I've heard say they want to get their generals so they can go out and do parks, you know, or you know, so we can do

0: and I hope everybody has a great day. AV6MB.
1: Hey, good morning, Jeff. I hope you have a wonderful weekend. And, yeah, I think that that presentation is going to be great. Hey, good stuff. Have a wonderful weekend. Thanks for stopping by at 73. Up next, we've got November Papa, let's see here, November Papa 2, Victor Tango. It looks like Tim from St. Thomas. Is that right? How are you doing this morning? NP2VT.

Well, I wonder if that station was an I.O. Let me ask one more time. This is weird. I just, I unkeyed because I thought for sure that the rotoscope was not showing me on the air. But anyway, November Papa 2, Victor Tango. Good morning, you're up.

0: Okay, well, I just refreshed my screen, and now I'm seeing the border. So I guess I will mark that station as an I-O. And let's go on to John, KG7WOI. Good morning, John.
1: Well, good morning, Teresa. Good morning to the net. Keith and Dean and all the others along the shores of Puget Sound. Anyway, good meeting this morning. The four of us attended. Had a good round of old-fashioned BS. Voted down some propositions and voted a candidate. Oh, it was a good session. Anyway, I hope I can get into that presentation Dean's putting on. I've tried to get into it before. For some reason, I can't figure out this phone. So we'll try again this afternoon. Hope it'll mess it up for everybody. But it'll be interesting. If nothing else, I'll just stand by and watch the video, I guess. So, anyway, things are going good here. Start a PT program next week, physical therapy, and see if I can get some strength back in this leg of mine. Lay in the hospital for 5 days. Didn't do him any good. But we got by that. So, anyway, Teresa and Dana, have a good weekend. This is Rest of the Net. This is KG7WOI 73.
0: Hey, good morning, John. Great to hear you out there. Always good to hear you on Saturday morning. It's good to hear you're doing well. And I hope you enjoy this wonderful weekend. Thanks for stopping by this morning, 73. And, have a great weekend. KG7WOI, KG7AII. Okay, this is KG7AII ending round number 5. I'm going to hand it over to my amazing better half, KG7CDP, for round number 6.
2: Okay, thank you, KG7AII. This is Dana, and my call sign is Kilo Golf 7. Charlie Golf Papa. I'm in Kingsgate 7 where Charlie plays golf with Papa. And I'm going to take Method Conway at round number 6, so if you'd like to check in, please come now.
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3: All right, London. Okay, yeah, I think that dropped. I am doing well. I am currently Bobo heading home from Ridge.

0: there where there is IQ. And I am currently on I-5 South, about to get on the canal bridge here. Traffic is slow. The clouds are beautiful, actually. And heading back to the beautiful Bellevue. The beautiful view of Bellevue, Bellevue. I don't know what we're doing today. Me and my wife haven't really planned too much stuff. We started playing pickleball, so that's something, but somehow she managed to damage her wrist elsewhere, not during pickleball. So I guess we're not pickleballing today, but I think we got the pickleball bug. It's a lot of fun. I played tennis in high school, and I didn't realize, that was like over 20 years, but I didn't realize how much of that was engraved into my body, because as soon as I picked up a racket, it all came back. That was a wonderful thing to acknowledge that our bodies learn these things, and years later they still know. It's like riding a bike, literally. Ride it when you're young, and maybe later you pick up a bike, and you're like, oh yeah, I know how to do this. My body learns it. That's actually what we teach in Tai Chi. Your body learns the moves, and it learns to coordinate the weight and the shifts and the rotation, etc., etc., etc. Beautiful day out there. Hope everyone enjoy. Back to you, KJ7ORV.
1: Hey Yuri, good to hear from you. And you know, if you're looking for something to do today, this afternoon we have the educational meeting on POTA, POTA activation. Provided by Dean, KG7ODB. Hey, 73, thanks for stopping by this morning. You have a great weekend, KJ7ORV, KG7CTP. Who else would like to check in? Please come now.
2: G3, that HI, in and out.
1: I got the in and out part. Is that K6 NHI November Hotel India? Please come back.
2: No negative. The call sign is the Golf 3, the Zulu Hotel India. I'm Ian and I'm in England, over.
1: Golf 3 Zulu Hotel India, and you're in and out. Thanks for stopping by this morning. 73 to you. Have a wonderful weekend. Who else is out there? Please come now.
3: Kilo Mike 7 Alpha Juliet Mike Skipper from rainy Granite Falls, all being IO this morning.
1: Hey, Skipper. Thanks for stopping by this morning. You have a great weekend. 73, Kilo Mike 7, Alpha Julia Mike. Anybody else out there, please come now.
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1: Hey David, November 6th, Quebec, Delta Yankee. Good morning, how are you?
4: Doing pretty good, thanks. Thank you both for doing what you're doing. Just kicking back here, just relaxing, and wanted to say hello. Miss it up there. I'm not from Washington, but every time we go up there, we have a great time. So. But not a whole lot to add at this point. got to get out into the yard and start opening up those mulch bags and start spreading them around, to, you know, over the old mulch. I don't know if that's a bad thing, but it seems to work out pretty good. So thank you both, and have a great rest of the weekend. And everybody have a safe day. M6QDY.
1: Hey, David, thanks for stopping by this morning. Pleasure to make your acquaintance. We do the same thing. We just put the new mulch over the old. Of course, got to get the weeds out of there first. We got to do the same thing. That time of year. Hey, 73, oh, California, I was going to say. Yeah, you like it up here when you come up here. That's, we're up here, of course, in Washington, and we're coming to California next week for some vacation time. And we, oh boy, we better let Jack know. KJ7RMU. KI7RMU, yeah, we'll be in California. I have an aunt that lives down there. We're going to go visit her and enjoy the California weather. We're going to be staying on Oceanside Resort on a 7-mile long beach. Looking forward to, in Oceanside, yeah, looking forward to walking on that beach. Yeah, enjoy California, and we'll enjoy California while you enjoy Washington. November 6th, Quebec Delta Yankee, KG7CCC. Is there anybody else who'd like to check in? Please come now.
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1: Hey, Matt. KI7UEF. How are you doing?
2: Fine morning it is indeed to all the guys, gals, and non-binary pals out there on the net today. I'm coming to you from my home in the high desert, having a very calm and relaxing morning here. I stayed in bed, not asleep, unfortunately, but all the way to like 8:30, and just having a nice calm morning here, hunting around the internet. This morning, as I am, it looks very almost official that I'll be renting a room in San Francisco's beautiful North Beach neighborhood starting June 1st. And I desire to bring with me my beautiful Danish Omnium Minimax cargo bike. And so it's a heavy enough bike. It's not electric, but I don't want to lug it up and down the stairs. And so I am looking around and trying to drum up ideas or asking on my Instagram stories, blah, blah, blah, where I may be able to find a convenient and secure place to store this vessel so that it will enable me to move sizable loads of cargo throughout the city. Should be fun. I really want to ride that bike there, so hopefully I can track something down. And yeah, I'm about to whip up some of my world famous shakshuka for breakfast here with a nice piece of sourdough toast alongside of it. And just going to be resting and relaxing today most of the day. I think it's pretty chilly here. It's like 48 degrees still this morning. So everyone have a great Saturday. And enjoy your day. KI7UEF.
1: Oh, man. I've never heard of shakshuka before. But looking it up, yeah, it does look delicious. Yeah, I might have to get that recipe. Hey, thanks for bringing that up, Matt. Enjoy your relaxing day and weekend. 73, thanks for stopping by, KI7UEF, and good luck looking for whatever it is you're looking for. My engineering mind is trying to make stuff up, so. Anyway, 73, have a great weekend. KI7UEF. 7 CGP. Okay, is there anybody else who'd like to check in? Please come out.

0: guys, thanks for joining us on this Saturday morning, 9 o'clock net. We would like to thank the Puget Sound Repeater Group for the use of this repeater. 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Stick around for the noon net coming up in just a little while. And is it 1:30 Zoom meeting on POTA activations. And of course there's the 9 o'clock net tonight, and the Simplex net, and I just lost my script. 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The nets are a great opportunity to test your equipment. Remember, if you don't test your equipment, we can't hear you. I will now return the repeater to normal operation. This is Dana. My call sign is Kilo Golf 7, Charlie Golf Papa.
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0: W7GSM, KI7RMU. All right, I guess I will sit in for John. How about that until he comes in? I hope he does. This is Jack, KI7RMU, and this is the Noon Net on the WW7CSR 2-meter machine up on Capitol Hill here in Seattle. It's Saturday, May 16th, 2026. 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If you'd like to give an I.O. or a report of up to 3 minutes, all I need is your name and call sign. So let's get the Noon Net started now. Come ahead, call sign and name, please.
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0: Hey, good afternoon, Will. I've got you on the list from Oklahoma City. Stand by, please, sir. All right, more stations.
2: 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I'll just be an IO today, Jack. Thank you.
0: All right, no problem, Austin. Have a great day off. Enjoy your weekend. Thank you for dropping by. I've got your IO, W7ZJL. 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
3: Kilo Foxtrot 7, Quebec Hotel Papa. This is Deborah with an IO.
0: Hey, Deborah, always good to hear from you. Hope you enjoy your weekend, KF7QHP. Deborah with an IO. Let's hold there. Let's go back to Will in Oklahoma City, KJ5GWN. You know, we're supposed to get some thunderstorms possibly this afternoon here in Seattle, Will. I was just out doing some gardening, planting some tomatoes and get some other things done, and it started raining on me, so I thought I'd better come in and just see what was going on with the net, and here you are, KJ5GWN. Will, good afternoon.
1: Good afternoon, Jack. Yep. It's going to get hot here. I think the talking highs in the lower mid-90s today. I had to get a new cell phone. Mine bricked out on me. Thursday morning, I was getting ready to check into a group that I check into with in Minnesota. And all of a sudden, my phone's finding it just wouldn't respond, so I had to get a new cell phone. So anyway, got me a new one, got everything back online. So anyway, it's the same type I've had before, so I kind of knew how to work it. So anyway, back over to you, Jack. This is KJ5 Golf Whiskey November.
0: All right, well, hey, what kind of a new phone are you going to get? Are you going to get an Android, an Apple phone? What are you thinking about?
1: I got me an iPhone 3rd generation 18 SE, so that's what I got there, Jack. Go ahead, KJ5 Golf Whiskey November.
0: All right, yeah, those iPhones are quite handy, aren't they? A little spendy sometimes, but if you get a slightly older model, you can get them for a little bit less money. So, all right, well, enjoy that phone. Have a great day in Oklahoma City. Enjoy the rest of your weekend. All right, we had an I.O. from Austin. We had an I.O. from Deborah, KF7QHP. Let's see who else is out there for the Noon Net. If that's you, come ahead. Call, sign, and name.
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0: All right, Chuck, always good to hear your voice, my friend. 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
0: right, let's go to Bordeaux, France right now. Let's talk to Rich, WB7J. Boy, your audio is excellent today. Rich, how are you doing this evening? Go ahead, WB7J.
5: Hey, Jack, I am doing great, and thank you for the audio report. I'm always curious because, I really, as you know, I'm doing this in a really, this all-star connection in what for me is a new and unique way. I've got my all-star node now hosted on a virtual private server in Seattle. So my DB switch app on my Android phone is connecting to that node in Seattle and then to you. So I didn't know how this was going to work out, and I tried a variation on this last year when I was in Europe, but the all-star node was on a little black box, a little Raspberry Pi device in my daughter's place, and that just was not very reliable or clear. So I'm pretty jazzed that this seems to be working out well. So Jack, yesterday I went to my first social event here in Bordeaux. It was the International Club of Bordeaux coffee meeting. They do a coffee meeting a couple times a month, and that's kind of to recruit new members, and it worked on me. I signed up, and so I'm going to a wine tasting with them on Monday night. And then through a third party at that conference, heard about a language change. So I'm like, yeah, I really need to practice my French. It turns out the language exchange this morning was an English-only language exchange, which I could contribute quite well to. It was kind of fascinating. There were some 40-odd people from, a number from France wanting to improve their English and a number from other parts of the world wanting to speak English, either practice their non-native language or speak in their native language, one or the other. Wow, my social life has really kicked up here 100%, Jack. Always great to hear your voice, though, from home back in the Pacific Northwest. So back to you, WB7J.
0: All right, Rich, always great to hear from you, no matter where you're traveling, whether in Mexico, living there, or now for 3 months in Bordeaux, France. Hey, by the way, the International Club of Bordeaux, I think I heard you mention the other day that since you're only going to be there for 3 months, you signed up or asked them whether or not they could give you a temporary membership. So how did that work out? I think that's what I heard. Back to you, Rich.
5: Jack, you've got a great memory. I did. It's their annual dues. And I was, the first question was, well, I'm only going to be here for a quarter of that time. And they said, well, we don't have a temporary deal. It's the annual dues. And I said, well, yeah, how much is it? So it's 40 euros. So, I figure I'll get my money's worth even over 3 months, Jack. So I pay the annual dues. And, hey, if I come back here during that year, then, so there's some more value out of it. Thank you, Jack. WB7J.
0: All right, yeah, for 40 euros, that's not bad. Well, and maybe if you find somebody else going to France in the Bordeaux region, maybe you can transfer ownership of that 1 year membership. I don't know, but it's something to think about. But again, 40 euros, not too bad. All right, well, enjoy the International Club of Bordeaux. Enjoy your outings with them. That is awesome. Hey, great to hear from you, Rich. You have a great evening. All right, let's continue on. And Rich, you are a great ambassador no matter where you are. All right, let's see who else is out there for the noon next 12:11 p.m. I'm Jack, KI7RMU. If you'd like to join us, come ahead, call sign and name, please.
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0: All right, Bill, I've got your IO. You have a great afternoon. KG7FWB, KI7RMU, 11 minutes past the top of the hour. We've got Brooks on the list. Who else would like to join us? Come ahead, call sign and name.
8: And 6 QDY. Good afternoon, Jack and the Met.
0: Good afternoon, Dave. I have you on the list, my friend. Let's hold there. That's Dave down there in the Sacramento region of California. K9 BDC, let's bring it back to Newcastle here in Washington. Brooks, I'm getting excited for Dean's educational meeting today on POTA KG7ODB at 1:30 p.m. West Coast time. How are you doing this afternoon? K9 BDC.
8: Good afternoon, Jack, and everyone on the net. K9 BDC, Brooks here in Newcastle. Doing pretty good. Just having a little bit of lunch. Having some leftover Jack's Barbecue. Not you, but Jack's Barbecue. We went there for dinner last night for Megan's birthday. So we got some leftover fried chicken and garlic mashed potatoes and cornbread with honey butter. It's pretty good. I have to admit, the fried chicken with the blue cheese is already gone. Yeah, it was super good. Anyway, so I am on baby duty right now. Megan went to help out the dog rescue. Oh, one second. All right, can I be here returning? Miss Elizabeth needed her binky readjusted. Anyway, third-party traffic there from Miss Lizzie B. Megan went down to help transfer a puppy from the rescue that she got Remy from Factoria down to Olympia. So she is doing that. Elizabeth and I are hanging out and looking forward to the educational meeting this afternoon. It should be a lot of fun. Anyway, that's all I got for now, Jack. 7:30 K9 BDC.
0: All right, Brooks. Hey, great to hear you today. All right, and I heard Megan's report this morning on the 9 o'clock net about helping down at the rescue. That is awesome, and I didn't realize that Remy was a rescue. Okay, that is cool. All right, well, nice work, Megan, and nice work, Dad. And hello, baby Elizabeth. That is awesome. Always looks great to hear her. All right, let's see. We had Bill drop by from Bitter Lake, KG7FWB with an IO. I bet he's out doing some errands. Hopefully he'll come back for the meeting at 1:30 p.m. on Zoom. And let's go down to Dave in Sacramento, or Sacramento area, N6 QDY. What's going on, Dave?
9: Hello, Jack and the Net, and 6QDY. it's kind of doing some stuff around the house. And I need you to answer a question for me, because I was on the QRZ page just tidying up my Excel spreadsheet, just getting info and all that. And then I ran across your call sign, and I looked at the picture, and I go, oh my God, this dude's throwing flames out of his mouth.

0: come out and do some stuff. We did a bunch of juggling and a bunch of jokes and a bunch of crazy stuff. And then we always end with hatchets and fire, and I spit fire, and just all kinds of fun things. So that's what that is. I was also in a small one-ring European-style circus for a while and had our own separate juggling act in a couple of different variations. So yeah, that was me, and that was, just like you say, many lifetimes ago. Dave, back to you, N6QDYKI7RMU.
1: Wow. Well, thanks for sharing that history. That is the one day when we hook up in person, maybe I'll bring that up and you can give me more details. But, wow, that's pretty awesome. Well, I know who not to get upset when I meet you in person. Flame throwing and hatchets? No. We're going to be best friends. I'm just kidding. All righty. Yeah, just doing work in the yard. My tractor, I have a little compact tractor, toting around the mulch and redoing, pulling weeds and all that kind of stuff. I think I was talking to Dana early this morning when she was doing that, and her better half, I forget the name. Gosh, I gotta get all used to that. I've been enjoying myself out here. And then I'll try to get into the Zoom room today. I think that's where that thing is going to be happening, so at 1:30. So, hey, thanks for doing what you do, and I really like how you guys back each other up. Somebody doesn't show up, bam, you're right in there, Jack. Thanks for doing that. So, anyways, have a great day. Stay safe out there and continue to do a great job. 73M6QDY, back to net control.
0: All right, well, great to hear you, Dave. Yeah, I take my role here at PSRG very seriously. I'm trustee for the group, net manager, net host, net scheduler, recruiter, all that stuff and all that, you know. So, yes, I'm always here available, ready to go at the drop of a hat. So, there we go. And it turns out that John is actually at the Lake Washington Ham Radio Club Rain or Shine Net today out of Wilmot Gateway Park. So if you're in the area, that goes until about 1:30. We've got a little bit left of the time out at that event. So drop on by if you're in the area, like I said. There you go, Dave. All right. Let's continue on with the net. I'm Jack, KI7RMU, 16 minutes past the top of the hour. Let's see who else is out there. If you'd like to join us, come ahead. Call sign and name.
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0: All right, Larry, stand by. I've got Mike out of Lacey. Mike, you're a little broken up. Might be a little bit out of range, maybe down the trail on the scooter. I don't know, but let's go. Larry, if you could hold, please, K7GND. I want to go to Mike, KB8BMY. Let's see if we can get Mike in. Mike, go ahead. No, still broken. Let's see, maybe Mike, if you could disconnect and reconnect, let's see if I can get Larry in, have him do his report, and then we'll come back to you hopefully right after that. Would that work for you? All right, I'm assuming that he's probably logging off and going to log back in. So let's go back to Florence, Oregon. Larry, good afternoon. How are you doing, sir? K7GND.
2: I'm doing fine here. Thank you. First time checking on this net, and do appreciate you taking my check-in. And good afternoon, Dave. I haven't talked to Dave in a long time. But anyway, all is good here in Florence, and really good to hear the net here, just connected back up over here in the system a day or two ago and enjoying what I'm hearing. Over.
0: All right, well, I'm not familiar with your call. I'm not sure I've logged you on any of the nets here on PSRG out of Seattle, but I am going to put you on the log now. So you'll be in amongst 4,000 of our other friends I've heard on this system. Hey, so what's going on over in the famous Florence Dunes? Are events going to start happening there pretty soon? Larry, back to you.
2: Well, here in Florence this weekend is annual Roadie Days. Big deal because the rhododendrons are all in bloom all over the place right now.

0: tomorrow, and you know, the carnival and all the other fun activities, car show yesterday. Ronda Dunes in August is the annual Bronco Roundup. Four Broncos. In fact, our son-in-law comes up with his from Northern California. 200 or 300 Broncos are here in town and out on the dunes, and they have a fantastic time. And that's coming up in August on the dunes. So other than that, you know, now every weekend and all that, a lot of traffic here in town. People are camping and having fun with their toys. Over.
1: All right, yeah, Florence is a great place. So many things to do there. Really, really nice people, of course. Oh, man, just good times. A lot of good memories going through Florence, spending some time there. Well, thank you so much. Well, you have a great weekend. That sounds like Sunday's going to be a blast. And parade and all kinds of things. And the roadie, of course, my roadie is just going nuts outside. Looks gorgeous, man. Big pink flowers. Wow. Anyway, all right, well, I'm glad you got back on the air, glad you got back on the radio, and I'm glad you joined us here on PSRG, the Noon Net for Saturday. Good to hear you, Larry. All right, hey, let's go back to Lacey, and let's see if we can find Mike. Mike, KB8BMY.
2: Yeah, okay, real good, Jack. Am I in there now?
1: 100%. All right, Mike, go ahead, please.
2: Yeah, okay. We're Scooter Mobile. I'm in the woods in Lacey, and I thought I was in the 5G section of the woods, but I think I was in the LTE section of the woods before. Now we're in the 5G, and I'm moving along as I speak with you. I'm actually walking the scooter, and it's got a beautiful day here. It is 55 on the porch, and I guess the official temperature on the phone here says it's 56, so 55, 56 degrees, hardly sunny. It looks like it rained last night on the trail here. There's no puddles or anything, but you can tell the pavement's kind of damp. And I'm looking forward to the Zoom meeting. I think that's going to be great. I love portable operation. I've done a little bit of portable, but not very much. So I think that that'll be a lot of fun. And I probably have a few questions as well, so I'm really looking forward to that presentation. I think it'll be neat. I don't know if I'll be in the woods watching it or back home. I haven't decided yet. If I'm in the woods, I'll make sure I have 5G. I'll be in the 5G section of the woods. So anyway, let's see, what else? Just getting stuff ready for Courtney's friends to come in life. Just after the weekend, so we're working on that too, but I figured, hey, I'm going to take a break and go in the woods. The best place to recharge. So, that's about it. Jack, let me pass it back to you. Thanks for picking me up and your patience, and hopefully we're still in there. This is KB8BMY Scooter Mobile, deep in the woods in Lacey, 73.
1: All right, Mike. Yeah, when you first teed up and you were kind of broken up, I thought, all right, he's scootering down the trail there in Lacey, and he's probably out of range of his good signal there, and I knew that. I just knew that had to be the case, so I'm glad we came back to you and gave you the time to disconnect and reconnect. Yeah, you held the repeater throughout your report, so nicely done, my friend. All right, well, we'll see you a little bit later on the Zoom session with Dean, KG70DB, doing the session at 1:30 p.m. today, all on Parks on the Air, POTA. All right, nice to hear you, Mike. Hey, you say hi to Courtney, too, would you? All right, let's continue on with the new net, 12:24 p.m. I'm Jack, KI7RMU, looking for RF, Internet, local, or internationally connected operators. Come ahead, call, sign, and name.

0: All right, anybody else out there want to get on the new net today? I'm Jack, KI7RMU. Let's see who you are. Come up. Call sign and name, please.
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0: Great signal, great audio there, Ethan. Hey, hope to hear you on the Simplex tonight. That'd be great to hear you there, too. All right, you have a great afternoon. Enjoy the rest of the weekend. All right, KA6BXT, are you trying to get on the list?
2: Yeah, I think I'm finally there, KA6BXT. Are you able to hear me now? I'm using Transceive on a Mac.
0: Yeah, I've got you on the list as well, so stand by. We'll get you in for a report, KA6BXT. Stand by. Who else? Come on in. If you'd like to get on the list, call, sign, and name.
3: 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November, Tango Victor, David.
0: Low Bridge, South Dakota. Got you there, Dave. Stand by, please. Who's next? All right, let's head back to Doug in Garden Grove, California, KA6BXT. What's happening with you today, Doug?
2: Well, we're camping at a place called Silverwood Lake. It's near Hesperia, California. And it's a two for Parks on the Air. I decided to try to do Parks on the Air, but the atmospheric gods of the bands are not cooperating, so it's pretty much dead. Probably try to check in Zoom on your meeting. That sounds interesting, seeing as I'm out here trying to do POTA anyways, KA6BXT.
0: All right, well, a two-for-one location as well. Hey, that's great. So have you tried and or do you own a Starlink dish?
2: Yes, I do, and that's what I'm using to talk to you through the Mac connected to it, KA6BXT.
0: Well, how did I know that? Yes, indeed. All right. Well, that's why I figured that is great. Yeah, your connection is rock solid, so no problem there. I don't think you'll have any issue at all getting into our meeting this afternoon there. And I hope you do, Doug. Yeah. And if you want the information on the website, PSRG, Puget Sound Repeater Group, PSRG.org. All the details are right there on the main page. All right. And, hey, hope to see you at 1:30. You have fun out there in Silverwood Lake camping and have a great time. Enjoy the weekend. N3NTV. Dave, what's going on with you, sir?
4: Well, good afternoon, everybody. This is Dave. I'm 3NTV here in Lowbridge, South Dakota, on the shores of the mighty Moe. Well, tonight, for anyone who's following hockey, Montreal and the Buffalo Sabres are in Game 6. If Montreal wins, they go to the next round. And they are playing in Montreal, my home city. So, around 7 o'clock tonight, I will have signs up on Facebook. Do not disturb. They definitely dominated the game in Buffalo the other night. They won 6-3, 6-2. They were just awesome. And Montreal's keeper let in the first three goals, which are stupid. But after that, he was dominating. So tonight, Montreal and Buffalo play, and keep my fingers crossed they win, because next game I can't watch. Well, I can, but can't enjoy it. But I'll definitely be watching hockey tonight. Other than that, not much going on. Absolutely gorgeous day, but I'm cutting the grass. I was going to clean my pool, but if I get too much sun, I burn easy. So I'll probably wait till after game time and go there and clean the pool in the dark. Everyone have a great weekend, and catch y'all later on. And hopefully next time you hear me, Montreal will be going for Lord Stanley Cup and 3NTV.
0: All right, well, it sounds like it's going to be a great game. Hopefully the Labatt's is holding out there, and you still got a couple left. Oh, that's going to be awesome. All right, well, congratulations on the one of the last games before they go to the next round. No, it is the last game, you said, with Buffalo. Okay, well, there you go. All right, hockey night in Canada. That's right. Let's continue on. That was Dave in Mobridge, South Dakota. Let's see who else is out there for the noon net. If you'd like to join us, come ahead. Call sign and name. RF station, come back. All I heard was Kilo.
5: Kilo, Foxtrot 7, Alpha Zulu Victor.
0: Let's get Alec in here right now. Sounds like he's out and about, possibly with an HT, KF7AZV. Go ahead, Alec.
5: Yep, although I move and I lose the signal. 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
6: Yeah, I'm down at Pierce County DOC. 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
5: So I just packed a silicone wound a few seconds ago, and now we're taking lunch.
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0: Pierce County First Aid. All right, so is this a refresher course or is it a specialized course? All right, I think he's got to get back in. All right, well, continue on. Have a great weekend. Alex, thank you for dropping by today. All right, 1231. I'm Jack, KI7RMU. Any other stations for the noon net? Come ahead.
7: KG7ODV.
0: Dean, KG7ODV. All right, and I want everybody to hold on a second. This is our presenter for the Zoom session today on POTA, Parks on the Air. Let's go ahead and welcome Dean in right now to talk about that and or whatever else he's got for the new net. KG7ODB, Dean, welcome.
7: Good afternoon, Jack, and everyone on the net. Yeah, just finishing up some things, just tightening up some things in my presentation. So try and make it a little more concise. So yeah, looking forward to doing it and just trying to explain to people and all these things that we talk about on the net that maybe they don't know about. Not just POTA, but you know, I want to mention things like FT8 and just things like portable operations. I think it's good for people, even if they have no intention of going out and doing it themselves, to they could get something from it. And also, if you want to hunt from home or from anywhere else, you can do that as well. So, so I'm not sure the strategy. I think a little after one, maybe I'll head over to the Zoom link and to see if you or Brooks or somebody is over there. I know it seems like Tammy is usually in charge of these things, but she is away. So anyway, I'll find somebody. We'll do a quick test. I think everything should be working okay. And then we will do it. So yeah, I'll talk for probably half hour, 45 minutes, and then there will be time for plenty of questions, and I'll stick around as late as anybody wants to, or maybe if they just want to go home or just enjoy the weather, which, you know, who knows what it's going to be a few hours from now. So, anyway, this is KG7ODB, back to that.
0: All right, Dean, really looking forward to the presentation. Yeah, I'm so excited about this. All right, well, there you go. So, yeah, get over to psrg.org for the details on the session at 1:30 p.m. this afternoon. That was Dean. He will be presenting, and I think he's going to do a bang-up job. I can't wait. Anyway, good to hear you, Dean. Yeah, and Brooks, I believe, is running the meeting today in Cammie's stead while she and Robert are down at Oregon Trail Rally near the Columbia River. All right, good to hear. We'll talk to you in a little while there, Dean. All right, who else would like to join us on the noon net? Come ahead, call sign and name.
8: Again.
0: All right, Alec, let's see if we can get you in. Go ahead.
8: All right, we gave up on the HT. I don't know if I was going to do that. I wasn't in the back, that's for sure.
9: Yeah, I'm at the Pierce County EOC. Now we're on our lunch break. We're doing first aid, disaster first aid stuff, stop the bleed, things like that, including some other information. And yeah, just for lunch stepping out, we looked at some bloody photos of all sorts of wonderful injuries and then went and packed a simulated wound and then got sent to lunch. So I'm going to take a minute before I eat. Anyhow, it's fun, lots of stuff to learn down here, and yeah, Jack always talks about it, but it definitely takes top of the bleed. It's definitely a lot more advanced than you know, just put pressure on a wound. Back to that, KS7AZD.
0: Back in my day, Alec, when I was in driver's training course there in school, we had to watch these Ohio State Trooper films with real footage of just horrendous crashes and that kind of thing. The last thing I wanted to do after watching those, because the class was before lunch in school, was go to lunch. I wanted to go to lunch. Yeah, anyway, it was pretty bad. But, yeah, hopefully it wasn't like that. Anyway, all right, well, nice to have you come by. Thank you very much for coming in on that. I think that was either Echo Link or All-Star he came back on. Yeah, nice job. All right, Alec, have a great afternoon. We'll talk to you soon. Let's see who else is out there for the noon net. If that's you, come ahead. Call, sign, and name.
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0: Ah, there we go. All right. Have a safe afternoon, Mobile and Round. KK7FYZ with an IO. Next station, please. KB1PZS. All right. Stand by. We'll get you in here. All right. Anybody else? All right, let's head out to Hartford, East Hartford to be more specific. Bob, what's going on? KB1, PGS, go ahead, please.

0: Uh-oh. Having a problem with my nose here. Anyways, I'm just,
1: I'm just putzing around here with my nose, KV1PZS. Yeah, sorry about that. Hopefully I'm doing all right now. Yeah, I got nodes and hot spots, and I just built another hot spot this morning. I'm just building stuff left and right here, and ordering stuff and spending money, and, you know, just having a good old time. Back to net control.
2: All right, well, when you're done with your report, go ahead and finish with your call sign there, Bob. Hey, have you had a chance to watch any footage? I know Josh from Ham Radio Crash Course was out there at Hamvention in Xenia, Ohio. I've seen a number of other videos through Friday and yesterday, or I guess Saturday, today, isn't it? Yeah, I've seen a number of videos. Some pretty exciting stuff going on back there, but have you had a chance to catch up on any of the announcements?
1: I have not. I've been, it's been a long week at work, and then all morning I've just been putzing around with my stuff, so I gotta go check the YouTube, see what they're posting on YouTube about it.
2: Alright, when you're finished with your report, Bob, go ahead and finish with your call sign. Well, and I, you know, I heard you mention you're buying things, putting things together, building stuff. You know, unlike James Bond, our license allows us to buy. Back to you, Bob.
1: Yeah, Roger. Yep, the call sign's Kilo Bravo 1, Papa Zulu Sierra, KB1 PZS. Yep. And, yep, buying, building. I try to build more than buy, you know. 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I didn't buy anything pre-made. So, but I did spend a lot of money on it, but I probably would have spent double that if I bought, you know, plug and play, ready to go stuff. So, anyways, back to you, KB1 PZS.
2: All right, and I think you probably learned more along the way since you do it that way. 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And by the way, your node sounds excellent. Yeah, once you came back there in the second transmission, your audio improved and the signal was fantastic. All right, well, you have a great weekend, and hey, well, hope to talk to you again soon there, Bob. East Hartford, Connecticut. I'm Jack, KI7RMU for the new net, 1241 p.m. I'm sitting in for John, who is sitting in for Kirk. How about that, huh? Let's see who else is out there. Anybody else for the new net? Come ahead, call, sign, and name. We'll get you on the list.
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2: Hey, I got Nate in there. Who is doubling with Nate, please?
3: N7, VLX, Greg.
2: Greg is on the list. I've got Nate. I've got Greg. Who's next?
4: Hey, this is Roger, Kilo 5, Mike Oscar Whiskey, just checking in and out for today. K5MOW.
2: All right, no problem there, Roger. Great to hear you today. Hope you have a great afternoon. Enjoy the rest of the weekend. K5MOW with an I-O. Thank you, Roger. Let's hold there. Let's go back to Nate, AA7RM. Good afternoon.
5: Hey, good afternoon, Jack. Yeah, AA7RM Mobile here in Linwood. Just leaving the monthly church leadership meeting, last one for the summer. Let's see, yep, heading back north to home. It's mostly overcast up here in Linwood, a little bit of blue sky poking through here and there, but let's see, it's not raining right now. Yeah, I'm heading back home. I'm going to, this afternoon, planning to, got a batch of homebrew beer I'm planning to bottle. So put in models and then wait a few more weeks and it'll be ready. So it's always kind of fun to do that. Plus, help save a little money. It's a little cheaper that way than buying from the store. It's getting more expensive. So that's the plan for the afternoon. And then, yeah, I'll give it back to Night Control, 887RM.
2: Hold on just a moment there, Mr. Home Brewer. What is your current batch that you're going to be bottling today?
5: Yeah, good question. It's an interesting one. Still the kit. You can just get a kit. You can buy it from like Amazon. But it's called a whiskey barrel stout. So it's got it came with crushed up chips from wood chips from a used whiskey barrel. So it should have some whiskey barrel flavor. So that's maybe some whiskey and oak flavor. So that's gonna sound pretty interesting. So. That's kind of a weird time to do a stout because it's going to be ready for, it'll be, more like the summer, but all of this weather right currently today would be fine for it. Anyway, but yeah, so that's going to be interesting. That's what it is, AA7RF.
2: All right, well, have a great time with that stout. That sounds great. I did some home brewing many years ago. I ended up brewing 300 gallons in about 9 months. No, 300 gallons? I don't know. It was a lot of beer. I was writing my own recipes, doing all kinds of research, talking to brewers. And one of my finest batches was a Russian-style imperial oatmeal stout. Finished at 12% alcohol. I pitched it with regular yeast and with champagne yeast at the end, and that's how it finished out at 12%. It was the finest, still the finest thing I've ever drank. Well, I did make a honey mead, a champagne style honey mead too one time, but this Russian Imperial Stout was the craziest thing I ever drank. My friends were just sipping on it going, "This is insane, what is this? Oh my God, it's so good." Anyway, yeah, it was quite amazing. I tell you, it's like ham radio. You can just go all different directions with it, and you know what? Your friends will love you for it. So, anyway, all right. Nate, great to hear you today. Have a good time, and have fun bottling. All right, M7BLX, let's go to Kenmore and say hello to Greg. Hey, you're going to join us on the Simplex Net tonight, Greg.
6: Afternoon, Jack. Yeah, I'll have to keep an ear out for that and be listening. I have a little bit of trouble with the signal and the antenna I've got set up right now getting into the Simplex Net, but I'll take a listen tonight and see how it looks. But you mentioned the Hamvention thing, and I've been watching some of the news bits coming out of the Hamvention deal, and I'm a Kenwood guy here with my TM741, my antique, and my handheld, but I saw that D750, and that looks like a pretty amazing radio, so I'll have to save my pennies and see if I can get one later on in the year once they release them all. But that looks like a pretty shiny radio, some pretty sparkly shiny stuff for the ham shack. And yeah, have you been thinking about buying anything new there after some of those news releases from Hamvention? And now back to you, M7BLX here.
2: Well, funny you should mention that there, Greg. Yeah, I've always been curious about D-Star. I love Kenwoods. I'm a Kenwood guy myself. I have Yaesu as well, though. But I'm really, really curious about that Kenwood 750 as well. And I saw $35 down to reserve one. I think I'm going to have to do it. It's just got so many great features, supposedly. Not been finalized yet, but it just has so many great things on it. I think I'm going to have to go for it. I tell you, I'm just really excited about that radio. Yeah, just like you. But I've been watching all the other videos as I can throughout the this last couple of days, and really curious to see what becomes real and what is actually put up for sale and not just vaporware. Anyway, but it's always fun anyway. All right, hey Greg, hope you get a Kenwood as well. We'll talk to each other about setting them up at some point. All right, you have a great afternoon. Enjoy your weekend, and hopefully we'll see you on the 1:30 p.m. educational meeting coming up on POTUS. All right, we had Roger drop by with an IOK5LOW from Alvin, Texas. Nice to hear him. Let's see who else is out there for the noon net. If that's you, come ahead, call, sign, and name. anybody else want to join us, come ahead, call, sign, and name. KK7KAT, is that Adam? I'm going to put Adam on the list. I'm also going to put Matt on the list. I think I saw him key up as well. KI7UEF. Matt, was that you?
7: Fine day to you there, Jack. Kilo India 7, uniform, Echo Foxtrot is in for a report, please.
2: All right, let's go to those internet stations now. I'm going to take Adam first. KK7KHE. Adam, if you'd like to give a report. The floor is yours. Go ahead, sir.
8: Well, thank you, Jack. This is KK7KHE, Adam QD, southeastern Idaho, where it is goofily cloudy and cold. It's been in the mid-70s to early 80s all week. In fact, I cleared out the garden and I was ready to plant seedlings, but we have a frost warning for tonight and tomorrow, and it may snow by Monday, so I'm going to have to bring the seedlings in a few more evenings and take them back out in the sun. Anyway, I just took my GLP-1 shot, so today will be a no-eating day, which normally I like to eat on the weekends, but my wife's at work, so that helps. I'll just be snacking on rice cakes and hanging out in the hobby room. If you haven't seen it yet, check out my QRZ page. I got a new, amazing ICOM 751A high-frequency radio. Crazy cool, crazy cool. Anyway, that's what I'll be doing today. Back to you guys. Have a great afternoon. KK7KAT.
2: All right, Adam. Well, hey, great to hear your voice today. Thank you for dropping by on the Saturday Noon Net. All right, well, have a great weekend. Yeah, I have to check out that new rig report from you there. All right, thank you very much for that pointer to his QRZ page, KK7KH. Hey, let's go hear Matt now, KI7UEF. Matt, I hear you're going to get that place in San Francisco, huh? When might you move down that way? KI7UEF, go ahead.
7: Well, I think I have to take it over in early June, the beginning of June. I'm still working out some details there. I'm going to be kind of one foot in, one foot out for a while. I still have some things to deal with up here, of course. The best part about it is, though, I'm not going to be doing a complete move. I'm going to be living very, very minimalistly down there, just kind of getting the feels out there for a few months and seeing if it might be something I want to entertain for a longer term, you know? But anyways, I did finish up this morning, Jack, building and making just a beautiful shakshuka, and I am just infatuated with that meal. It is so delicious. And sounds like it's reasonably healthy, you know, thing to make for breakfast, but I don't get the opportunity to make it too frequently during the work week, so it's a real treat to have that here on a Saturday. And yeah, just laying around the house, being kind of lazy, and doing the normal Saturday chillax. Have a great day. Thanks for being out there, Jack. I hope you have some fun plans for the rest of your Saturday. So KI7UES73.
2: All right, man. You know what, Matt? I was just looking up shakshuka. I couldn't remember the ingredients, but it looks to me like you could make this a bit on the hot side. Man, that just sounds amazing. So is your shakshuka, is it a little bit hot, medium hot, or tear your hair out hot?
7: I just add some cayenne pepper. That's really the only heat I add to it. Mine's pretty simple. I don't use red peppers either. I just use tomatoes and onions. Today I did mix in, it's quite nice, a little bit of this New Seasons Market in the Portland area. When I visit there, I pick up some chorizo. They make a brilliant chorizo there at New Seasons. If you're a fan of it, I highly suggest it's the best I've ever had. Consider myself a connoisseur of the stuff. So yeah, mine's pretty mild, and a nice piece of toasted sourdough, and boy, those eggs are just basted beautifully in that tomato sauce with the runny yolk, and you get some of that yolk into that sauce, and it is just, Jack, it's out of this world. It's really good. KI7UEF.
2: Well, it's one of those dishes that lends itself to working with what you have in the fridge and then just adding a couple of extra ingredients and, oh man, but the cayenne pepper, quarter teaspoon maybe, that would be it for me for a dish like that. But they show it in a cast iron skillet. Oh man, forget it. Oh, that looks so good. Oh, that's awesome, man. All right. Well, thank you so much. Hey, and by the way, we're doing our educational meeting today. Dean, KG7ODB, presenting at 1:30 p.m. on Zoom on POTA, Parks on the Air. Hopefully you'll get a chance to join us today. All right, as you're eating the last of the shakshuka. All right, let's see who else is out there for the new NetFSU, 12:54 p.m. on Jack, KI7RMU. If you'd like to join us, all I need is your name and call sign.
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11: 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Hear me?
2: I've got Jeff, I've got Tammy, anybody else?
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2: All right, Mike, I've got you on the list too. All right, I would like Will and Jeff and Mike to hold, please. I want to go back down to the Columbia River area in the Dalles and talk to Cammy. She is down there supporting the Oregon Trail Rally with Robert and Devin and many others. But let's go to Cammy now, KJ7RAB, and get her report. Cammy, please go ahead.
11: Got to come back to me. They're calling from the Jack.
2: All right, no problem, Cammy. Yeah, stand by. We'll get to you in at the end of the round. Hopefully that'll be just about right. Will, K9WTP, good afternoon. How are you doing?
13: Hey, Will, K9WTP, doing well. Capitalizing on the paper break and the rain that was going on, and hail to barbecue a few hot dogs. My sister came over to see Marlo, and we're just taking it easy around the house. And enjoying the nice weather when it's out. Not much else going on today. Maybe go to a few, there's some used kids, like clothing stores in the neighborhood, so I might check those out. Apparently they don't last very long in the different size clothes. She's already out of the 0 to 3 month clothes, so we're moving on to the 3 to 6 months. But, that's about it. And I'll send it back to you, K9WTP.
2: All right, well, I want to congratulate you once again, Will, on having Marlo, you and your wife. That is awesome. Sounds like she's doing great and growing like a weed. A cute weed, right? Oh, that's fantastic. Well, hopefully you and Brooks are able to keep up with each other and bounce stories off each other about what you're experiencing with the new kid. And having some fun exchanging ideas and tips and tricks to being a dad. That's the greatest thing I ever did other than getting married to my beautiful wife. I tell you, having a kid. And he's almost 21 now. Holy smokes. Anyway, all right. Thank you, Will. Have a great afternoon. Enjoy the weekend. AB6MB, let's go to Jeff. Hi, Jeff.
14: Hello, Jack, and thank you very much for doing the net. Yeah, I'd have 4 kids over again in a heartbeat. Enjoy them, and very involved in coaching and soccer, and made my life better, made me a better person. And that's for sure. And growing like weeds, I know that all too well, as you do. In Brooks, and Megan, and a host of others. Sunny out here in the San Francisco Bay Area, and it's about 69 degrees out there. Not bad at all. got the peanuts and nuts out to the squirrels, and they're happily chewing on them and looking at each other. Oops, they're chasing each other again. There they go. Up and down the tree and across the courtyard. Yeah. Man, we're going to use them as examples for roving exercises. I don't know. Anyway, looking forward to the presentation. I think that's going to be absolutely great. Dean will knock it out of the park. So with that, Jack, I'll turn it back to you, AV6MB.
2: All right, Jeff, yeah, it's going to be great to have you join us for the educational session. Thank you so much for checking in today. Yeah, squirrels, boy, I tell you, their bodies are like springs, aren't they? Absolutely acrobatic thing to do are just insane. Put Olympic level athletes to shame, I tell you, flying around and doing, oh, who knows what they're doing, really. Anyway, good to hear you, my friend. All right, let's go to Cammie. Let's see if we can pick her up. Hopefully she's between calls at the Oregon Trail Rally. She's managing and helping on one of the stages down there, and then they rotate out to the next one after the first one's done. And anyway, let's go see what's going on. KJ7RAB, Cammie.
11: Thank you so much, Jack. Cammie here, KJ7RAB. And yeah, sorry about that. I was being summoned at the moment from one of the folks along the course, so needed to answer that. Sitting here, I'm the start ham today. Robert is the finish ham. And I got to tell you, Jack, the antenna that you let us borrow, holy smokes. It sounds like Robert is sitting in the truck with me. We've got the clearest comms we've ever had. So we've got two of those antennas, the one that you lent us and the exact same one that we picked up at the HRO. And I suspect we're probably going to be picking up a second one of those for us to use because that's the way to go. I can hear him as clear as day and then everyone in between. So it's you know, no comparison. I think I sent you a picture of my setup this morning. And a couple of pictures, we got to go to Park Exposé, which is where, you know, you can get up close and personal with all of the drivers and see the cars. And I just about lost my mind when I saw the... Sorry about that. When I saw the Saab that is racing today, I think it's a 1967. It's beautiful, and I think that they should win just on style alone. And then I met a co-driver who dyed her hair to match the colors of her car. And then there's a classic Volkswagen Beetle that's racing today as well. And so we got to meet all of those drivers and say hello and see the cars. And so it will be really nice to see them on the course. That's about all I've got for now. I better get back to it to make sure I'm paying attention to all the things I'm paying attention to. Great to hear you, Will. We missed seeing you at the rally. And congratulations again to you and Kim. I'm so happy for you and Brooks and Megan as well. So all the numbers to you and your family. Thanks for hosting, Jack. Thanks for getting me in here. And thanks for all that you do. KJ7RAB, that's Connect Control.
2: All right, well, I'm glad you and Robert stopped at HRO so you could purchase a second Diamond X50 Alpha antenna. And it looks fantastic. I was just reviewing the photos of the antenna up on the pole on the back of the FJ. It looks great. I'm so glad you two are working that out, and that is awesome. Hey, real quick, so between you and Robert, distance-wise, how far apart are you on the course you're working right now? Is there any difference in the elevation of the two stations? Back to you, Cammie.
11: Good question. We're 5+ miles apart. Let me turn on the ignition here to see if I can get an elevation for you. No, I don't know what the elevation is. We climbed quite a bit, so we're pretty far up above the river. So I'll have to get back to you on that. But we, on some of these stages, we have historically needed a relay, which is no fun. When you've got you know, 30-second starts between cars and you're trying to communicate and using a relay, it's so much nicer to have direct comms with start and finish. So, yeah, that's a really long way to answer your question, but I'll get that additional information for you for next time. KJ7RAB, back to net control.
2: All right, well, I think I've got that information now. I just looked you up on APRS.fi, and Tammy is using the designator -9. KJ7RAB shows her 135 feet elevation is. So I think that's, well, yes, I don't know if that's where exactly she is now. I'm not sure when that station beacon lasts, but good to hear you. All right. Well, Cabby, have a great time at start position, and hopefully we'll get a chance to talk to Robert as well. Have a great Oregon Trail Rally. Hey, let's go talk to Mike, KM7FMJ. I think that's correct. Mike, go ahead and correct me if that's incorrect. And how are you, sir? Go ahead, please.
9: QSO on that. Yes, you got that correct. How you doing today? First time jumping on here. Just playing around with Echo Link and on this Michigan, I guess it's a reflector or something, I'm not really sure, but we're having a great conversation, I thought I'd join on that. I live in Arizona, I'm enjoying a nice, cold, 96 degree day here in the desert. It's a little cold for us desert rats, but you know, it is what it is. Just sitting outside, enjoying time with the family, the daughter's playing with a splash splash. And we have a new puppy that's running through the water. So, all in all, a good day. Thanks again for hosting the net, and I hope to join you guys on here again soon. This is KM7FMJ.
2: Okay, so it's Foxtrot. I was thinking it was Sierra. Okay, that's why I was not finding you on QRZ. Okay, well, great to hear you, Mike. Have a great afternoon. And, hey, enjoy the rest of the weekend. Nice to have you come by today. All right, we do three of these social nets every day of the year here on PSRG out of Seattle, so you're always welcome to come by. And thanks for coming by today. Let's see who else is out there for the noon net. If that's you, come ahead. Call sign and name.
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2: 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Go ahead, please.
15: Currently working on a trailer project here at my parents' house in Seattle, Washington. It's an overland trailer that I'm getting ready to go. So going camping a whole bunch this year, overland. If I can find a spot to set up camp, it's going to be super awesome. Picked it up last year right before my younger brother's wedding, so I've been sitting in storage and working on getting it out of storage right now so that way I can start using it some more. It's nice and sunny where I am, but it was also rainy a few minutes ago, and I'm sure it's going to be rainy in a few minutes again, because that's just the way Seattle weather works. My dad's working on getting the garage door fixed, and just hanging out listening to the net. This is K7MEC, back to net control.
2: All right, well, that sounds like a great project, an overland trailer. Nice. Well, I think you're going to be out there and about having some fun in the backwoods, and I hope you do. All right, well, thank you very much. Thanks, Dad, for helping on the project with the garage door. 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All right, well, you have a great afternoon, Jonathan. Thank you for dropping by today. All right, anybody else for the new net? I'm going to wrap it up. We've got the educational meeting coming up at the bottom of the hour with Dean, KT70DB, so why don't we get ready for that, get a little snack, and then get my coffee cup refilled. So let's do last call now for the new net. Last call. Anybody else? Come ahead. Call sign and name.
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2: Lurk away, Mike. Hope to see you at 1:30 on the Zoom session, N7URH with an IO. Thank you, Mike. Appreciate that. Anybody else? Who is doubling with Mike, actually?
17: KF7, Papa Alpha.
2: I thought it might be you, Bob. Let's get your report from West Seattle. How are you doing? KF7SPA.
17: Hi, Jack. I'm doing fine. 57 degrees, blue sky, puffy clouds. I was wondering, I updated my Zoom and everything, so I hit join, and where do I go to, or what do I do?
2: Go to the psrg.org website there, Bob, and click on the link where it says join the meeting. Back to you.
17: Okay, I don't have to activate my Zoom app or anything.
2: Well, if you've updated it, that should go ahead and launch it and get it ready to go. So back to you once again.
17: Okay, I got it. PS7 Sierra Papa Alpha. See you there. Bye.
2: All right, no problem. Hey, if you have any issues, I'll leave the radio on right as we get up to the meeting. 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KF7SPA, KI7RMU, still in last call, 9 minutes past the top of the hour. 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Call sign and name, please. All right, I want to thank all of you for joining me today on the new net. 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For more information about the Puget Sound Repeater Group, check out our website where you can get the information on the educational session. The next net here on PSRG is at 9 o'clock tonight with Bill, K7WFB. Hope you get a chance to come by and say hi to him, and we hope you do. This is Jack, KI7RMU, saying good afternoon from Seattle.

AI-7RMU, AB-6MB. Anybody out there handling Zoom, I'm getting an invalid meeting ID. Is anybody else getting that?

0: coming in. I'm putting security wire.
1: Excuse me, why? I didn't copy what you said. Go ahead, please.
0: Yeah, are you coming in direct through the link, or are you coming in through the Zoom app?
1: I should be coming in directly from the link, so I just clicked on it.
0: Yeah, the reason why I asked is because I'm coming in through the app, so I didn't go through the link itself.
1: Okay, then. 86, 78, let's see what happens.

0: AB6MB, yes, this is Chris, KK78CD. Yeah, just tired of getting the same error that you seem to be getting. I'll poke around here a bit and see what I can figure out. KK78CD.
1: K9BDC, I'm looking into it now.
0: Hey, but Chris, I'm wondering if that decimal one on the end of the link is the problem. I'm reloading it now. KK78CD.

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I'd like to check in. Handles 10, Kilowatt Echo November.

0: Ken, down there in Chandler, Arizona. This is Chris, Kilo, Kilo 7, Hotel Charlie Delta. The net's wrapped up, but just a few of us are poking around trying to figure out how to get on the Zoom meeting that the Puget Sound Repeater Group is holding here in a few minutes. Topic is Parks on the Air, so if you want to point your browser in that direction and join us for a Parks on the Air presentation by Dean, KG7ODB, that'll be starting in a few minutes. I hear it's getting warm down there. Back to you, Kit.
1: Yes, sir. KK7OUDW, A7 Hotel X-Ray Zulu. Well, let me kind of give you a layout of what I'm up to. I've been a ham since, over before 69. Caught my advanced license in 1969. And I've had every license from novice, advanced, up to advanced. And it's been a hobby that I used to get in my room and listen to 1AW, learning Morse code and all that good stuff. Then I put records on a photograph player and I'd get a 33 RPM and then I'd put on a 78 speed and try to see if I could copy. And when I went to take my test, I was copying over 20 words a minute, but I wasn't, always had a hard time trying to pick the words in the speed, and so as a result of that, when you're taking your test, you're really nervous. You had all the guys around you, and plain sheet of paper and a lead pencil, and I was listening to the code and I could hear all the pencils screeching on the paper like a, you know, how it's on a chalkboard when it makes this screechy sound, and made me so nervous I failed my damn test. But I stayed with it and I went back 3 or 4 months later when the FCC guy came to town and I passed. And then I went on to get my advance. So that's the let me recycle the machine.
0: Break. Yeah, take it away, breaking station. KK78CD.
2: I just posted a new link.
1: I started in country music when I was 17, and I never dreamed. I knew I wanted to be a country singer, but I never dreamed that I would be a country singer. I guess I always felt that I was not the best singer, but here it turns out at 89. I can sing with anybody. I can sing Elvis. I can sing the Platters. I can sing Duran Duran. It's amazing what's happened to me. Maybe it had to do with the fact that I'm a religious man, and I believe in Jesus

0: What am I here for today? I'm trying to find anybody that's a country music genre that is interested in country music and wants to chat more about it. And if anybody was ever a radio station DJ, maybe they could give me some helpers on how to get into country music. Over.
1: Well, hey Ken, Chris coming back here. I want to give a quick message on to Jeff AB6MD. Jeff is still listening. Brooks was able to fix the link, so it should work for you. Yeah, hey Ken, we're about to start a meeting up here online with the Puget Sound Repeater Group, so we're trying to troubleshoot some issues here. So it looks like, sounds like you've been involved in ham radio for quite a while, and glad to hear that you're staying active and keeping your singing voice going. So I'm going to have to bow out. I've got a lot of home projects I got to get to, but you have yourself a fine day, and wishing you 73. This is Kilo Kilo 7, Hotel Charlie Delta.
0: Okay, my friend, I appreciate you listening to my story of woe. I'll keep first and foremost, and have a good afternoon, and I hope you get all your business taken care of. This is a Washington America Hotel, X-ray WA7HHG, again, and I love ham radio. I'm also an author. I'm having a book coming out in about 2 months. It's going to be over 350 to 400 pages. The story of my life written for my daughters, Michelle and Melissa. That's it for today. The 7HHG.

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1: Very good.
0: I used to have friends that worked in Salt Lake City. I don't think I've ever been to Salt Lake City myself, but fine business. So like I said, I'm up here in Detroit. It's coming up on 8 o'clock. It will rain earlier today, but it's nice and clear now. Have you been on the